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1: Max McNown with Better Me For You. My name is John Glenn, and for the record, I love a great countdown. Whether we're counting down the hottest country tunes in America, or counting down till Christmas. Oh, I love a good countdown. How about counting down till the kickoff of our favorite football teams? Yeah, that's another good countdown to follow. We are 100 days away from Halloween. I know Halloween is a favorite holiday for a lot of folks. Start your 100-day countdown today. Tyler Hubbard, Bailey Zimmerman after Riley Green.

away from Halloween. I know Halloween is a favorite holiday for a lot of folks. 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Tyler Hubbard, Bailey Zimmerman after Riley Green.

0: Bailey Zimmerman and his latest called Chevy Silverado. Thank you for joining me. My name is John Glenn. Now, a study over 12 years, it says if you sit for more than 30 minutes straight, it's linked to a higher risk of getting cancer. Now, this is data based on a 12-year study. Now, they say 5 minutes of walking every 30 minutes makes a big difference in offsetting the downsides of being sedentary all workday long.
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0: Roll with hands up. These famous folks celebrating birthdays today, the 22nd of July. Country stars Alison Krauss and Danielle Bradbury, winner of The Voice. Slash, guitarist for Guns N' Roses. The man who played Harry Potter, Daniel Radcliffe. Woody Harrelson is celebrating, so is Marlon Wayans. Monica Lewinsky. Paul Wesley is Stefan from The Vampire Diaries. Katherine Hahn is Carla from Bad Moms. Charisma Carpenter is Cordelia Chase from Buffy the Vampire Slayer. If it's your special day today, happy birthday. I hope all your birthday wishes come true.
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0: Froggy. Jacob Hackworth. That is a new track from him called What Took You So Long. My name is John Glenn. Now, a good night's sleep is very important, and getting a good night's sleep isn't as easy as just laying down. I mean, you don't get good sleep just because you put your head on the pillow. You need to pick one small bedtime has begun signal that'll trigger your brain to start shifting gears toward going to sleep, like dimming the lights, brushing your teeth a bit earlier, setting your phone down, making tea. These little signals get sent to your brain, which goes, oh, it's bedtime, and it starts shutting itself down, helping you get a better night's sleep.
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1: Fox News, I'm John Saucier. We've heard the U.S. military is now conducting strikes that run for a 13th straight night. Rescue operations, meanwhile, underway in West Virginia after flash flooding there this week. Governor Patrick Morrissey telling Fox Weather some areas got 4 inches of rain in a short period.
2: By all accounts, the water levels in these areas really went up at some of the highest levels ever recorded.
1: We have reports that at least 2 people have died. The Department of Justice investigating after New Jersey Governor Mikey Sherrill announced nearly 400 non-citizens voted in elections. She blamed a glitch in the Motor Vehicle Commission's software system in 2023. U.S. Assistant Attorney General for Civil Rights, Harmeet Dillon on Fox Business.
3: These people said they weren't entitled to vote, and then you put them on the voter rolls in your state, blaming the vendor, calling it a glitch, etc. It is the job of the election officials.
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Morgan Wallen, and don't we? That is another great start to this hour of country music. My name is John Glenn. Oh, we do need to wish country music family members Allison Krause and Danielle Bradbury, winner of the fourth season of The Voice, happy birthdays today. If you're celebrating, I hope you're having a wonderful birthday.

Those are the essentials. Lainey Wilson singing about your phone, your keys, your wallet when you're leaving the house. My name is John Glenn. Thank you for being here. Now, FIFA announced there was a record World Cup revenue this year. 15

0: billion dollars is what they say they made from the tournament this year. Now, they had estimated it was going to be around 11 billion. So soccer in the U.S. more successful than ever. And the median price to a ticket to the final match on average, $10,835. That's just one seat.
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0: Ella Langley with a brand new track called Loving Life Again that's off the album Dandelion. Now, she just added dates to that Dandelion tour. The second leg starts the 20th of August, runs through the 31st of October. And the 31st of October, Halloween, coincidentally, 100 days away.
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0: The dynamic duo Dan and Shay, it's Say So. Let's check some entertainment history for the 23rd of July. When it comes to our favorite television shows, Reno 911, it made its debut on this day, 2003. Movies, Coneheads, it premiered on this day, 1993. Oh, there was a double feature in 2004. In one theater, we went and saw The Bourne Supremacy. Yes, Matt Damon in number two of that franchise. The other theater, we went and saw Halle Berry in a skin-tight leather suit in Catwoman. Both premiering July 23rd, 2004. Angelina Jolie, her movie Salt, debuted on this day, 2010. That's entertainment history.
1: Here's the deal. 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
1: Fox News, I'm Tom Graham. U.S. military launching a 13th night of attacks aimed at Iran. President Trump says leaders there are not ready to negotiate.
2: They would like to do something, but I say they're not ready yet. They need more of the same.
1: Now, the Pentagon says the latest strikes are aimed at degrading Iran's ability to attack commercial shipping. Today, the House passing a resolution to halt the war in Iran.
3: The House voting to shackle the president and end the fighting. Four Republicans joined all Democrats to halt the conflict. The president's supporters claim the vote undercuts American forces.
1: Fox's Chad Perger on the measure failed in the Senate. Consumers already feeling pinched since the start of the Iran war may be feeling more pain after oil prices pushed past $100 a barrel today. The elevated price reaching a marked turn from falling oil prices when hostilities between the U.S. and Iran eased in June. 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

Kane Brown and woman, do you have a costume contest at your place of work during the Halloween season? I only bring it up because we're 100 days away from Halloween. Now's the time to work on the winner for this year. Keith Urban, Shaboozy after Bailey Zimmerman.

0: New music from Shaboozey. It's called Cowgirl. One of the most complete and well-preserved specimens of a T-Rex dinosaur was auctioned off recently. We talked about it a couple weeks ago that it was going to be up for auction, and they were anticipating it would go for a lot. They estimated like 25 to 30 million was like the upper levels that they thought they could reach. Well, it blew past that. There were 7 people bidding for this thing, and it sold for $50.1 million.
1: Yes, JCPenney has thousands of back-to-school items under $10.

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0: Dustin Lynch with Easy to Love. Let's check some birthdays for the 23rd of July. Country stars Alison Krauss and Danielle Bradbury celebrating today. Slash, guitar player for Guns N' Roses. Daniel Radcliffe is Harry Potter. Woody Harrelson. Marlon Wayans is celebrating. So is Monica Lewinsky. Paul Wesley is Stefan from The Vampire Diaries. Katherine Hahn is Carla from Bad Moms. Charisma Carpenter is Cordelia Chase from Buffy the Vampire Slayer. And if it is your special day today, happy birthday. I hope all your birthday wishes come true.
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0: He is a girl dad himself. It's country superstar Cole Swindell with his latest Thomas Rhett and Carrie Underwood just moments away. And a study over the course of 12 years tracked people who sit while they work and they're getting cancer, their risk of getting cancer. The longer you sit, the greater the risk. Now, in this study, they discovered if you break up your sitting sessions every 30 minutes with like a 5-minute walk, it helps. It lowers your risk of getting cancer. Having a sedentary workplace, even once you get home, not a good thing. So every 30 minutes, get up for 5 minutes and move.
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2: News, I'm Ted Linder. Thursday is the 13th consecutive night of U.S. airstrikes against Iran. President Trump says Iran's not ready to make a deal with the U.S. as the midterms get closer. He's making new threats.
3: The president also tells Axios about Iran, "I am considering a massive attack, bigger than ever before. I am close to making a decision. We are all set for it."
2: Fox's Peter Doocy. President Trump going to deliver remarks at Senator Lindsey Graham's funeral next week at the National Cathedral in Washington. Graham died back on July 11th when he was 71 years old. And federal health officials investigating a new outbreak involving the diarrhea-causing parasite Cyclospora.
4: The outbreak included 72 people as of Wednesday. The Food and Drug Administration has not yet identified which products are linked to the illnesses, and officials have not said where the cases are located. But the FDA has been testing lettuce samples from Taylor Farms.
2: Fox's John Saucier. 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
1: That's from his debut album called Later Tonight, Josh Ross with Hate How You Look. That is one of the biggest songs in country music right now. There's a brand new track from Kenny Chesney called Carry On. I'll bring it to you after Zach.

0: His new CD will be called Silver Sands Marina. We'll have that album in our hands this September. Kenny Chesney with Carry On. Now, a good night's sleep does not begin when your head hits the pillow. If it was just that easy, then we'd all be getting good nights of sleep. Now, what this study discovered, there needs to be steps or cues to your brain to start preparing for sleep. It helps you get a better night's sleep. Things like letting your brain know bedtime has begun by dimming the lights. Maybe that night activity of brushing your teeth before you go to bed, do that a bit earlier. Setting your phone down. Making tea. These little cues help your brain start to prepare for a good night's sleep.
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day, Potts Farm was a place to go. Load a truck up, hit the dirt road. 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King in the can and the Marlboro man. Jack and Jim were a few good men. 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And all this small town, he said, she said. Ain't it funny how rumors spread?

0: John Morgan with Kid Myself. Craig Morgan and the Redneck Yacht Club will get together here in just a moment. And Craig Morgan is hosting a tribute to America's Heroes on Saturday, November 7th. Now, right before that concert, they're having a 5K run. It's Craig Morgan's Veterans Day 5K, and that is the first of the 5K series that he wants to put together. But Craig Morgan plans on running in that, and then he's got that concert later that evening at the Ryman Auditorium.
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0: album will be self-titled, and this Ashley Cook CD will be in our hands here in just a couple weeks. That's Baby Blues from Ashley, one of the hottest songs in country music. My name is John Glenn. Thank you for spending a little bit of your time with me. Be excellent to each other.
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1: News. I'm Ted Linder. Thursday is the 13th consecutive night of U.S. airstrikes against Iran. President Trump says Iran's not ready to make a deal with the U.S. as the midterms get closer and is making new threats.
2: The president also tells Axios about Iran. I am considering a massive attack, bigger than ever before. I am close to making a decision. We are all set for it.
1: Fox's Peter Ducey. President Trump going to deliver remarks at Senator Lindsey Graham's funeral next week at the National Cathedral in Washington. Graham died back on July 11th and he was 71 years old. And federal health officials investigating a new outbreak involving the diarrhea-causing parasite Cyclospora.
3: The outbreak included 72 people as of Wednesday. The Food and Drug Administration has not yet identified which products are linked to the illnesses, and officials have not said where the cases are located, but the FDA has been testing lettuce samples from Taylor Farms.
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Pickle Jar up all night. It's Katie and Scott. And look here, we've got great music on the way. Low Cash and Parmalee, that new one called Let the Country Music Play. And Riley Green gets us going. And what a heck of a way to get started. Think as

0: Brand new Lokesh and Parmalee. That's Let the Country Music Play. It's on Pickle Jar Up All Night. So they said college students said they would sell body parts to help pay for their education. Now let's go ahead and rule out a couple things that are going to be useless for you. I'm going to go ahead and say your liver and kidneys are not going to be worth anything. At least mine aren't now. Well, they weren't in college either.
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Pickle Jar up all night. Lee Bryce is going to start a small fall tour. That'll kick off September the 11th and run through the end of November. And his brand new album, Sunriser, available for you. Never find

0: Pickle Jar up all night. It's Katie and Scott. I've said this a kajillion times. When you run your mouth, you're going to get caught. It's just the way that it goes. So there was a girl who was a fugitive in a fraud case that was laying low as a janitor and just working the simple janitor's job. The only problem was she's driving a very nice late model BMW to work. And so coworkers started going, well, that doesn't make much sense. Now, I mean, obviously don't question first time around. Then somebody had asked her where she lives and she says, well, I have a couple places. I, you know, own this property and I own this property and all that added up to millions. So the big manager said it was enough for her to contact the cops, and then the cops came and found her. But apparently she'd been on the run for quite a little while. And yeah, a little fraud, a little money laundering. She'll get some time to think about that in jail.
1: We are Northwest Tennessee's Froggy. Credit.
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0: Tyler Hubbard, that is Land. It's Pickle Jar Up All Night. I remember this study, and they said it could make its way back again, which they debunked and said wasn't true. But a lot of people are starting to bring it back, saying that you could catch COVID-19 from a dog. And they were able to prove that a dog does not have the ability to catch that disease. For some reason, there's something within their makeup that doesn't allow them to have it or carry it. But they're saying that somebody has started this, and it's scientifically flawed, saying that you can catch COVID from a dog. And I just want to stand here purely and tell you, you leave the puppies alone.
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1: Fox News, I'm Ted Lindner. Federal health officials are investigating a new outbreak involving the diarrhea-causing parasite cyclospora.
2: The outbreak included 72 people as of Wednesday. The Food and Drug Administration has not yet identified which products are linked to the illnesses, and officials have not said where the cases are located. But the FDA has been testing lettuce samples from Taylor Farms.
1: That's Fox's John Saucier. Thursday, the 13th consecutive night of U.S. airstrikes against Iran. President Trump saying Iran's not ready to make a deal with the U.S. as the midterms get closer and is making new threats.
3: The president also tells Axios about Iran, "I am considering a massive attack bigger than ever before. I am close to making a decision. We are all set for it."
1: Fox's Peter Doocy. And President Trump will deliver remarks at Senator Lindsey Graham's funeral next week at the National Cathedral in D.C. Graham died July 11th at 71. Years old. 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
0: We are Northwest Tennessee's Froggy.

Kenny Chesney, that is Carry On. It's Pickle Jar up all night. I figured since it's Friday, let's have a little Friday fun with some Yacht Rock. We'll play a cut off of Keith Urban's Yacht Rock album called Flow State. We're going to do Magnet and Steel. He does that with Little Big Town. You got that about 10 minutes away. Right now, Carter Faith and Wyatt Flores. It's Nothing Better to Do on Pickle Jar.

Scotty McCreery, 5 more minutes. It's Pickle Jar up all night. And of course, I thought, man, it's summertime. What a great time to play some yacht rock. And boy, Keith Urban has a fantastic album for that. Flow State. This is Magnet and Steel. It's with Little Big Town, and you're getting it on Pickle Jar up all night.

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0: The Chevy Silverado in that song was what belonged to his grandpa, but he always had a love for racing and trucks and bikes, and I guess it comes about in the family natural.
1: I got into, first it was building motors or making things go fast. That's what I started out with as a kid. My grandpa started a dealership called Speedy's Used Cars in the 1970s, I think, and that was in Louisville, Illinois, where I grew up,

0: Grew up just watching him build motors, build trucks, make custom trucks, custom paint. And I kind of just fell into that as I grew up, and I watched my dad do it. My brother raced modifieds. I raced dirt bikes growing up. So basically anything fast. And once I learned going fast, it was going to hurt me. And I was getting too old to go that fast. I started building the show trucks that you just look at and they're nice.
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0: 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Where would you go? If you're going to travel and you have to stay in the United States, where would you go? What is your favorite state? Think about it. Mine's confusion.
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1: News. I'm Sue Gussman. The U.S. completing a 13th night of strikes against Iran. President Trump telling Axios he's close to ordering a massive attack soon. Indiana Senator Jim Banks tells Fox he supports the move.
2: This is the only thing the Iranians understand, and that's the full force of the American military. They have to feel the pain.
1: President Trump promising lower utility prices for communities building data centers.
3: Nearly two dozen Republican governors are sending a White House ratepayer protection pledge, joining tech firms, promising to cover the cost of higher utility use for data centers.
4: This is how we'll grow our economy, lower the cost of living.
3: President Trump says data centers are critical to AI development.
1: NYPD investigating two stabbings in New York's Upper West Side as possible hate attacks after an Asian man and a Jewish man were stabbed with a screwdriver by a man yelling Allahu Akbar. 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
0: 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Northwest Tennessee's Froggy.

Pickle Jar up all night. It's Katie and Scott. Okay, got music from Hardy, Eric Church, Morgan Wallen, Tim McGraw on the way, as well as Brantley Gilbert. And Dylan Scott gets us going. This is his latest. If you haven't heard it, take a few minutes and listen to it. It is marvelous. It's called Dear Big City. It's on Pickle Jar Up.

forget gossip. This is the real Nashville news. Wow. Midnights never look this bright. It's Pickle Jar up all night. The night is young, and so are the hits.

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Lucash, Wrong Heart, Spickle Jar, Up All Night. Well, if you watched American Idol, then you know exactly who Lucas Leon is. Finished in the top 10 and has got a great little career ahead of him. It's the crazy kind on Pickle Jar.

Pickle Jar Up All Night is on. Katie Cook, Scott Gaines, the best music, straight talk with artists, and all the Nashville news. It's Pickle Jar Up All Night. You bring the coffee, we'll bring the country. Who needs sleep when you got bangers this good?

0: Jason Aldean, it's Pickle Jar up all night. All right, well, that song is doing incredibly well. Looks like it's going to spend a third week at number one, which would be his 32nd number one of his career. One of the things that Jason is doing, obviously he's on the road for the summer. He's also going to do some shows with Luke Bryan all next month. Then he's going to release three of his classic albums on vinyl. So if you are an Aldean fan, you're probably going to want to get your hands on one of these. The debut album from 2005 is going to be out on vinyl. The 2010s version of My Kind of Party, and then 2016's They Don't Know. Those will all be released on vinyl and very, very limited edition.
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0: Ella Langley, that is Love and Life Again. It's Pickle Jar up all night. When she's writing music with Miranda Lambert and Joy Beth Taylor, what is she thinking of?
1: When I'm writing music, I'm really writing it for me in the moment. I write mostly from life experience. I kind of use it as a journal. These people know way too much about my life. But when a song does something like this, to me, it does something different in the way where it's like, wow, people are grabbing a hold of this in more of a way than you could have hoped when you're writing the song. You know, it shows you the power of what a song can do. You know, you think, you know, we're just going in there and just having fun with the people we love making music with. And you don't realize that that could be the song that changes your life forever. And so to me, this song just keeps reinforcing that, you know, every song matters.
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Pickle Jar up all night. It's Katie and Scott. We let that music roll. Jackson Dean, it's Make a Liar.

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1: News. I'm Ted Lindner. The U.S. completing a 13th night of strikes against Iran. President Trump telling Axios he's close to ordering a massive attack soon. Indiana Senator Jim Banks on Fox says he supports the move.
2: This is the only thing the Iranians understand, and that's the full force of the American military. They have to feel the pain.
1: This is President Trump is set to deliver remarks at Senator Lindsey Graham's funeral next week at the National Cathedral in Washington. Graham passing away back on July 11th at 71 years old. Federal health officials investigating a new outbreak involving the diarrhea-causing parasite Cyclospora.
3: The outbreak included 72 people as of Wednesday. The Food and Drug Administration has not yet identified which products are linked to the illnesses, and officials have not said where the cases are located. But the FDA has been testing lettuce samples from Taylor Farms.
1: It's Fox's John Saucier. 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

Luke Combs, that is Be By You. It's Pickle Jar up all night. Have you heard the new Tucker Wetmore called Who Told You That? I got that coming up in about 10 minutes right now. Flatland Cavalry, It's Never Coming Back on Pickle Jar up all night.

day, Potts Farm was a place to go. Load a truck up, hit the dirt road. Jump the barbed wire, spread the word. Light the bonfire and call the girls. King in the can and the Marlboro man. Jack and Jim were a few good men. Where you learn how to kiss and cuss and fight too. Better watch out for the boys in blue. And all this small town, he said, she said. 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Man, that talk is getting old. You better mind your business, man. Watch your mouth. Before I have to knock that loud mouth out. I'm tired of talking, man. Y'all ain't listening.

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He's got an EP that'll be out next Friday, and you're going to love this one. Who told you that? It's brand new Tucker Wetmore on Pickle Jar.

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0: Morgan Wallen. That is Don't We. It's Pickle Jar Up All Night. Well, Morgan has got a brand new song out. In fact, you can go listen to it wherever you find your music. It's called Been By Now. And the song is basically about a relationship that's coming to an end.
1: You just don't really see it progressing any further, and you just start noticing things that lets you know that. And it's a little bit of a bittersweet feeling song. You know, the music feels a little happy, but the message is overwhelmingly sad, which is something that's kind of a go-to for me.
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Lee Bryce, that has killed the man. It's Pickle Jar up all night. Well, Kenny Chesney's 21st album called Silver Sands Marina is only going to have his picture on the vinyl disc. And Kenny is going to go on Talk Shop Live.

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1: News. I'm Sue Guzman. The U.S. military has wrapped up a 13th night of attacks aimed at Iran. President Trump says leaders there are not ready to negotiate.
2: They would like to do something, but I say they're not ready yet. They need more of the same.
1: The Pentagon says the latest strikes are aimed at degrading Iran's ability to attack commercial shipping in the region. Bahrain, meantime, activated its sirens, warning residents to shelter from detected fire. On Thursday, the House passed a resolution to halt the conflict in Iran.
3: The House voting to shackle the president and end the fighting. Four Republicans joined all Democrats to halt the conflict. The president's supporters claimed the vote undercuts American forces.
1: And that is Fox's Chad Pergram reporting. Also, we had a protest in Madison, Wisconsin, where protesters burst in when police were talking about the shooting of a homeless man. Taking the microphone from the police chief. 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
2: Hey, Northwest Tennessee, thanks for feeling froggy.

Pickle Jar Up All Night. It's Katie and Scott. Loving playing the new music. And Joe Nichols has just come out of nowhere with a brand new song called C'est La Vie. I got that for you in about 10 minutes. Zach John King gets us going. It's Get to Drinking.

Megan Maroney, that is medicine. It's Pickle Jar up all night. This week, Joe Nichols released a song called C'est La Vie, and I've been playing it quite a bit this week, and every time I play it, somebody's like, who is that? It's a very, very distinctive voice. You know Joe Nichols when he sings, and he released this brand new from him. It's called C'est La Vie, and you're hearing it on Pickle Jar up all night.

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0: It's Pickle Jar up all night. It's Katie and Scott. This guy has got a great voice.
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0: 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It's on Pickle Jar Up All Night.

0: Stephen Wilson Jr. That is Gary. It's Pickle Jar Up All Night. He knows as a new artist, it's really special when you get your music played on country radio because, you know, you grew up listening to it.
1: Oh, it's an honor. I've been listening to country radio my whole life. So hearing a song that came, you know, from the way in which it did, and hearing it, you know, that story kind of live on country radio, because country radio to me that really affected me were, there were story songs, and those stories really grabbed me early on. So this song Gary is a story. It's a story about a guy named Gary, or many Garys metaphorically. And so to have any contribution to the fabric that is country radio, and to be part of the soundtrack of lives, you know, going to work, going home, it's you know, a real honor to be part of the fabric of our society, because I feel like country music, you know, is the many threads that, you know, kind of hold us all together and kind of unite us as well. And yeah, it's something I've, I guess, you know, never really thought would happen. My dreams outdreamt me a long time ago. And some of my favorite artists, like John Mellencamp, he was on the radio all the time and he wrote these incredible story songs. You know, I always thought if he could do it, maybe.

0: I love it. Shaboozey's new one that is called Cowgirl. It's pickle jar up all night. Scientists say that pigeons can understand up to 60 words. Pigeons can do 60 words. I know people I work with that can't do that.
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1: Fox News, I'm Ted Lindner. The U.S. completing a 13th night of strikes against Iran Thursday. President Trump telling Axios he's close to ordering a massive attack soon. Indiana Senator Jim Banks telling Fox he supports the move.
2: This is the only thing the Iranians understand, and that's the full force of the American military. They have to feel the pain.
1: Check your refrigerator. More than 1.5 million dozen eggs sold across six states being recalled over possible salmonella contamination. The FDA saying Midwest Poultry Services voluntarily recalling nearly 1.5 million dozen eggs sold under brands including Kroger, Simple Truth, Country Morning, and Sunups. The eggs distributed in Texas, Oklahoma, Arkansas, Louisiana, New Mexico, and Mississippi. Officials say the contamination discovered during routine testing. No illnesses have been reported so far. Consumers should not eat the recalled eggs and should return them to the store for a full refund. 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

Russell Dickerson, that's happened to me. It's Pickle Jar up all night. This song will not die, and I'm not mad about it, but it is a multi-week number one for Jason Aldean. It's Don't Tell on Me on Pickle Jar up all night.

0: Garth Brooks and his Blame It All on My Roots Arena Tour has added a new date. He is going to be in Denver, Colorado. He'll play Ball Arena September 4th and September 5th, which is obviously a Friday and Saturday. Of course, he's going to make the inaugural stop in Indianapolis on August 20th through the 23rd. Tickets go on sale for the Denver stop July 31st. 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All seats are reserved. And the best part about this, every seat costs the same, $155.25. No matter where you land, it's going to cost you the same. But here's the thing. He added two shows to the shows in Indianapolis. But just in case you want to know, Thursday and Sunday at that arena are currently open. So depending on how well this show sells out, Garth will add more shows. And you know he's gonna.
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0: brand new Dylan Scott that's called Dear Big City. He is on the road, and of course, he takes his boy out with him. His oldest son, Beckett, is kind of turning into a little star.
1: He crushed it, man. I was a proud dad, for sure. But he's getting the big head his own self. I got to back him down a little bit. I got him out on stage with me this summer, and now anytime he's on the road with me, he wants to be on stage. Now he's singing. He's doing the gritty. He's taking his hat off and throwing it to the fans, which is costing me money because I got to buy him more hats. I'm like, hey, son, settle down a little bit. He even had the nerve to ask me. He said, well, Dad, so you get paid to do this. So when I come out there, do I get paid as well? I said, absolutely not. Not piggybacking off of my hard work.
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listen to Brantley Gilbert's new album. It's called Sins of the Father. It is out now. In fact, let's play Good Damn to get us out of here. Have a great weekend. I'll see you back here on Monday.

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1: Fox News, I'm Sue Guzman. The U.S. completing a 13th night of strikes against Iran. President Trump says he's close to ordering a massive attack.
2: The U.S. warning that the IRGC-led government will suffer the consequences for its actions and those perpetrated by its proxies like the Houthis over in the Red Sea and elsewhere.
1: Fox's Kevin Cork reporting. Meanwhile, a series of explosions were heard near a U.S. military base in northern Iraq, in Erbil specifically. No word of any casualties. Kenmore Air float plane carrying 22 people making an emergency landing. And it also caught fire near Susia Island in Washington State, San Juan Island. The sheriff's office says one person's in critical condition. Others sustained head injuries, broken bones, and lacerations. 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
2: George Burns, Luke Bryan, that is Ride, Ride, Ride. Happy Friday. Oh, I know, I arranged for Friday.

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You can thank me later. Ashley Cook is on the way. Deanne Carter here in a second. Thomas Rhett and Jordan Davis get us going. It's Ain't a Bad Life, and good morning to you.

0: Ashley Cook, that is Baby Blues. Good morning, it's Scott Gaines. So I know you love performing that song, and how did this one come about?
1: I was on a writing retreat. Some of my favorite co-writers, Kyle Sturrock, Johnny Clausen, Seth Ennis, and Joe Fox. 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We wrote a lot of stuff that was on my project Ace, and this song came of it, and it was just one of my favorite songs that I've gotten to write so far.
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2: Good morning and welcome to our outdoor show for this week. And I want everyone to be sure to mark your calendar for July the 30th. That is when TWRA will have a Boulder Education class down in Tiptonville, Tennessee. And it will be held at the Lake County High School Cafeteria. And that's located at 300 Cochran Street. It will be July the 30th. That's on a Thursday night. And it's 6 p.m. till 9 p.m. for that. And you must have a Type 600 license is required to take this class. And you must be at least 12 years of age or older. That's it for this time. Till next time, Lanny Calk, thanking you for listening, and we hope you have a real nice day.
3: Hi, everybody. This is Steve McAdams. Thanks for joining me this week, and the hot weather has separated the men from the boys out on the Kentucky Lake fishing scene as of late. Some nice reprieve here the last couple of days where it felt like fall in the early morning hours. It's not going to last long enough because by Sunday and early next week, we're back to heat and humidity. But make the best of it. It's that time of the year, and some fish are hitting despite the hot and humid weather we've been having. Backing up to the lake levels out on Kentucky Lake, 358.9 is the current elevation. Surface temperature is in the 88 degree range. It's just not going to cool off much with these hot nights. Watercolor is clear, and TVA is pulling about 56,000 cubic feet per second through Kentucky Dam, and that has helped the catfish bite. The current has maintained the bite for the last several weeks, and it's still flowing quite well, stirring up the bait fish. Whenever the current's moving, the catfish are on the prowl. Anglers are fishing 35 to 50 foot deep. The bait of choice continues to be night crawlers, chicken livers, some cut bait, and a local concoction of hot dogs in red Kool-Aid flavored with a little garlic. That recipe has worked well for catfishermen all summer long. Keep your fish on ice this time of the year. Those live wells just will not hold them very long in this hot weather. White bass fishing has been fair along the edge of the river channel. Watch for those fish coming up busting shad, and you can throw lures like rooster tails and spoons and get well real quick. You can have a great fishing time in a feeding frenzy of a white bass jump. And they'll be jumping for the next several weeks, most likely. Bass fishing, fair at night. Some guys are throwing big spinner baits, trying to beat the heat. And on the ledges by midday, fishing Texas rig worms and big crank baits and a few finesse baits in hope of tying into a smallmouth. Mayfly hatches are scattered up and down the reservoir that's still underway. This is Steve McAdams. Thanks for listening. I hope you have a great week ahead in the outdoors.
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0: So I was looking here. They said a survey of college students said 25% of them would sell body parts to help pay for their education. Now, let me think about that. When I was in college, let's see, my liver would have been out. And kidneys, yeah, well, yeah, I don't have anything else.
1: We are Northwest Tennessee's Froggy.
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0: Kenny Chesney, that is Carry On. His exhibit at the Country Music Hall of Fame opens this weekend, and I got a chance to sneak in and watch as Kenny got a chance to see it for the very first time. He was impressed.
1: The thrill of being inducted into the Country Music Hall of Fame and to be in this room. A couple of months ago, they let me come in here and kind of decide and look around where I wanted my plaque to be, and that's really hard, right? So I actually thought about, okay, where's the sunset in the room? I kind of want the sun one day to be on my face when I'm no longer here, that kind of stuff. But I was in here by myself, and it's a unique feeling to be in this room by yourself. And you look at all the faces and the names on the wall, and to be back in here today is an absolute thrill and an honor. And I got to tell you, like when Kyle said, you know, that they wanted to do this exhibit, it's true. I didn't want to do it if I couldn't give it everything. I think that everybody in my life will tell you that if I can't give it everything, then I don't do it. But when I walked in that room today, I was really thrilled that we did this together. And I want to thank Kyle and everybody at the Country Music Hall of Fame. I want to thank everyone that was a part of putting this exhibit together. It's really interesting to see your life laid out like that, like this, because I lived it once, but to see it again is really strange. But I'm very proud of it. The thing that I saw when I first walked in, and I see a lot of my band and crew here tonight, we are having just as much fun today as we did then.
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2: The president is warning of major escalation. He tells Axios he is seriously considering restarting major combat operations in Iran, including strikes that would be bigger than the ones carried out in Operation Epic Fury. He did acknowledge that a decision has not been made yet.
1: Fox's Madeline Rivera, the president laying out his message to the world again.
3: We cannot let them ever even think about having a nuclear weapon, and that's exactly what's happening. They'll never have a nuclear weapon.
1: A base hosting U.S. forces in northern Iraq coming under fire this morning. At least 7 explosions were heard. New York City police investigating a double stabbing near Central Park. Victims and witnesses say the suspect

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0: country, man.
1: It doesn't matter. 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
0: It's always on 5 in Margaritaville, come to think of it.
1: Yeah, I heard that.
0: You've been there, haven't you?
1: Yes, sir.
0: I've seen your boat there.

the song that made her a worldwide name, Ella Langley, choosing Texas. What's going on? It's Scott Gaines. Happy Friday. Let's get some music going. Stella Lefty's Boston is on the way. Chris Young here in just a few. Mr. Riley Green gets us going. I can't think of a better way to get this day going. Think As You Drunk is on.

0: Stella Lefty, that is Boston. Her relationship with Vincent Mason still going nice and strong. But when it first started, she was creating reasons to, well, hang out in Nashville.
1: So I was in Nashville when I wrote it. I was at my publisher's house. I had been staying there for a week, and it was kind of like my excuse to see this boy that I had a crush on. And I was like, if I go stay in Nashville and like also write, it will be a good, like, I can do both at once. And we just started hanging out every day, and I was like obsessed. Like, it was weird. It was like not just a regular crush. It was like, it was weird.
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0: Jelly Roll, that is hands up. It looks like the divorce with he and Bunny is going okay. You know, they say that fewer than half of divorces can remain friends. 49% were unable to maintain a positive relationship with their former spouse. I have an ex, and yeah, that's about it.
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0: Megan Maroney, that is Medicine. She did an interview with Cosmo. It came out, what, a couple days ago. So she was talking about the song, Who Hurt You? We all know it was about Riley Green. They were hammering her about answers. She goes like, listen, man, Google it. It's going to come up. Just Google it and look. And here's the thing with guys. We'll never know what it's like to be a Riley Green because I can guarantee you, if you're hearing the sound of my voice and if you're a man, you don't have those abs. You don't have that mustache. You don't have that chiseled chin. We don't know what it's like to be that good looking. So we don't know what access to women you have. And if you treat women badly, it's going to come back to you. So being good looking only gets you so far. If you're well below average like me, you tend to treat them like queens.
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0: I'm Bea Raby from Dresden Elementary School in second grade. I pledge allegiance to the flag of the United States of America and to the republic for which it stands, one nation under God, indivisible, with liberty and justice for all.
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2: News. I'm Chris Foster. New tariffs are in effect, replacing others expiring today.
3: Imports from 60 countries will face anywhere from 10 to 12.5% tariffs in response to what the Trump administration says are human rights abuse and distortive trade practices. The administration has relied on different authorities to maintain a tariff regime after the U.S. Supreme Court struck down so-called reciprocal tariffs in February.
2: Fox's Jared Halpern. President Trump says he's close to deciding whether to order a massive attack on Iran.
4: That, according to Axios, the outlet reports President Trump is considering a major escalation in the conflict with Iran. That warning comes amid a 13th consecutive day of attacks now completed on critical infrastructure and other assets.
2: Fox's Kevin Cork. All 11 people on board are rescued after a seaplane crash lands and burns in Washington State. 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

0: 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I have a lot of people tell me they hear me whistling on the radio.
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0: You're right. 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
0: Me too. I learned it in church.
1: Y'all go to church on Sunday and come see Jerry on Monday through Saturday. And like we always say,
0: don't dream it, drive it. 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
1: This is a Forever Communications News Update. For some Middle Tennessee families, the recent storms have passed, but the cleanup and questions are just beginning. Flash flooding caused a great deal of damage in Clarksville, Columbia, Springfield, and other locations in the central areas of the state. Many homeowners affected by recent flash flooding are asking who's responsible for keeping the drainage easements clean and workable. Local governments are telling homeowners that generally drainage easements remain the responsibility of the property owner. Cleanup and assessment of the damage still taking place. Early voting is off to a strong start in Tennessee, with voter participation running well ahead of the pace seen during the state's last gubernatorial primary. According to the Tennessee election data, more than 122,000 voters cast ballots during the first 3 days of early voting for the August 6th primary election, placing turnout more than 50% ahead of where it stood at the same point in the 2022 primary. The turnout comes as Tennessee voters decide several high-profile races, including the Republican primary for governor. Statewide, Republican primary ballots have outnumbered Democratic ballots by roughly 2-1 during the opening days of early voting. The election also marks the first statewide primary conducted under Tennessee's new congressional district boundaries. The redrawn maps shifted district lines across the state, leaving some voters surprised to learn they're no longer voting in the same congressional district as in previous years. Election officials say the new district boundaries have prompted more questions from voters arriving at polling places. Early voting continues through Saturday, August 1st, ahead of the Tennessee August 6th primary. Artificial intelligence is beginning to reshape the political advertising in Tennessee as campaigns are embracing the technology. A new state law aimed at increasing transparency around certain political deepfakes took effect on July 1st. The use of artificial intelligence in political advertising is testing the Tennessee Transparency for Deepfakes in Political Advertising Act. The law does not prohibit campaigns from using artificial intelligence. Instead, it requires disclosure on certain political deepfakes that depict a candidate saying or doing something that they actually did not. Under the law, television stations, radio stations, and other media entities that distribute campaign advertisements are generally exempt from liability. However, the producers of that content could face lawsuits if they don't comply. This has been a Forever Communications News Update.
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0: Lainey Wilson and John Mayer, that is Phone Keys Wallet. Garth Brooks has named his second stop on Blame It All on My Roots Arena Tour. He's going to be landing in Denver, Colorado. He'll play Ball Arena Friday, September 4th, Saturday, September 5th. Now, he's playing in Indianapolis August 20th through the 23rd. Tickets will go on sale a week from today, so July 31st. No pre-sales. 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There's no extra fees or anything. He really took care of that. So here's the best part about this. If it sells out, he will always add a Thursday or a Sunday show or a matinee. So those 2 days are open around those days at Ball Arena. So you know he's going to add it. He always does.
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3: This is the Sports 731 Network Sports Update. Thursday in the majors, the Diamondbacks defeated the Cards in a makeup game, 10-6. Braves owe the Padres 6-5, and the Tigers got the Royals 4-3. St. Louis Cardinals welcome the Central Division rival Cincinnati Reds to Busch Stadium for a three-game weekend series beginning tonight at 7:15. Dustin May, who's 5-7 on the season, will take the mound for the Redbirds, while Rhett Lauder, who's 3-7, will start for the Redlegs. Other games of interest in the majors today: Colorado at Milwaukee, the Cubs at the Pirates, the Yankees at Philadelphia, Atlanta at Baltimore, and the Dodgers at the Mets. The National Soccer Club will head to Florida for a match with Orlando City FC Saturday night at 6:30. Ben Cole shot a 9-under par round and leads the 3M Open at the TPC Twin Cities going into today's second round. Thursday's play-in game in the Athletes Unlimited Softball League postseason had the Chicago Bandits defeating the Portland Cascade 6-5 in 11 innings. Chicago will now play top seed Utah in a best-of-three league championship series beginning Saturday afternoon at 12. ABC has the coverage. The WNBA All-Star Game is set for Saturday night, 7:30 in Chicago. The game will be on ABC. The three-point shooting and the Shooting Stars contest is tonight. It'll be on ESPN. The NASCAR Cup Series heads to the Indianapolis Motor Speedway this weekend for the Brickyard 400. The 160-lap race will be featured on TNT Sunday afternoon starting at 1 o'clock. I'm Robin Francis on the Sports 731 Network.
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2: He's a ranch hand in a pinch, man. 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Cause she's a gold digger with a quick trigger. 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

0: want my horse back.
1: Cody Johnson, that is horseback. He is one of these kind of guys, unless there's a body part hanging off of him, the show will always go on.
2: I've played shows with a broken leg. I've played shows with broken fingers. I've played shows with food poisoning. I've played shows with salmonella. I've played shows with the flu. And now that it's all over and said and done, I can tell everybody I've played several shows with COVID. I've played shows where I have been in the bathroom all day and had to have three IVs, 103 degree fever, altitude sickness. The show must go on. The fact that someone, a human being, would pay a ticket to watch me do what I love to do for my job is so important to me that unless I can't talk, if I have to sit on a stool and have somebody hold me up, unless I can't talk, then the show's going on, no matter what.

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2: Kenton area weather, mostly sunny today with a high of 85 and a northeast wind at 5. Increasing cloudiness tonight with a 40% chance for showers and thunderstorms overnight. The low 68 and a calm wind. Partly sunny on Saturday with a 60% chance for showers and thunderstorms. The high near 90. The heat index value as high as 103. A southeast wind at 5. Partly cloudy Saturday night, a 30% chance for rain with a low of 72. Sunday sunny with a high of 95.
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0: So I'm a little bummed out that Apple TV has announced that The Morning Show is ending after its fifth season. So the last and final season will premiere in 2027. Now, this thing has been on since Apple TV Plus. I mean, they launched this back in 2019, and it is so good. Jennifer Aniston, Reese Witherspoon, and they have really kind of taken a dark, twisted sense of humor on what's going on within the world. I love the show, and I hate to see it go. I mean, understand, that, listen, nothing lasts forever, and I completely get it, but they said that it is going to be explosive for the final season. I cannot wait.
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1: News. I'm CJ Papa. President Trump attends the rescheduled White House Correspondents' Dinner tonight that was derailed by an assassination attempt back in April. Fox's Jackie Heinrich was sitting just a few feet away from the president.
2: The event tonight is going to have some new security measures. Some of those new measures include mandatory guest registration for everyone attending. It will pre-vet everyone in that room who will have to show a QR code to get in. There will also be only one entrance.
1: U.S. military pounding locations inside Iran again, but Iran...
3: It rejected a U.S. ceasefire deal presented by Iraq. Iranian and Iraqi officials tell the New York Times. The sticking point was reportedly over the Strait of Hormuz. Tehran's not interested in a temporary deal that leaves that issue unresolved.
1: Fox's Metal Rivera reporting. 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
16: This is a Forever Communications news update. For some Middle Tennessee families, the recent storms have passed, but the cleanup and questions are just beginning. Flash flooding caused a great deal of damage in Clarksville, Columbia, Springfield, and other locations in the central areas of the state. Many homeowners affected by recent flash flooding are asking who's responsible for keeping the drainage easements clean and workable. Local governments are telling homeowners that generally drainage easements remain the responsibility of the property owner. Cleanup and assessment of the damage still taking place. Early voting is off to a strong start in Tennessee, with voter participation running well ahead of the pace seen during the state's last gubernatorial primary. According to the Tennessee election data, more than 122,000 voters cast ballots during the first 3 days of early voting for the August 6th primary election, placing turnout more than 50% ahead of where it stood at the same point in the 2022 primary. The turnout comes as Tennessee voters decide several high-profile races, including the Republican primary for governor. Statewide, Republican primary ballots have outnumbered Democratic ballots by roughly 2-1 during the opening days of early voting. The election also marks the first statewide primary conducted under Tennessee's new congressional district boundaries. The redrawn maps shifted district lines across the state, leaving some voters surprised to learn they're no longer voting in the same congressional district as in previous years. Election officials say the new district boundaries have prompted more questions from voters arriving in polling places. Early voting continues through Saturday, August 1st, ahead of the Tennessee August 6th primary. Artificial intelligence is beginning to reshape the political advertising in Tennessee as campaigns are embracing the technology. A new state law aimed at increasing transparency around certain political deepfakes took effect on July 1st. The use of artificial intelligence in political advertising is testing the Tennessee Transparency for Deepfakes in Political Advertising Act. The law does not prohibit campaigns from using artificial intelligence,

0: Instead, it requires disclosure on certain political deep fakes that depict a candidate saying or doing something that they actually did not. Under the law, television stations, radio stations, and other media entities that distribute campaign advertisements are generally exempt from liability. However, the producers of that content could face lawsuits if they don't comply. This has been a Forever Communications News Update.
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2: Jerry, I hear you're still whistling.
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2: 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And like we always say,
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2: Got time for just one more.

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2: Kenton area weather, mostly sunny today with a high of 85 and a northeast wind at 5. Increasing cloudiness tonight with a 40% chance for showers and thunderstorms overnight. The low 68 and a calm wind. Partly sunny on Saturday with a 60% chance for showers and thunderstorms. The high near 90. The heat index value as high as 103. A southeast wind at 5. Partly cloudy Saturday night, a 30% chance for rain with a low of 72. Sunday sunny with a high of 95.
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0: Graylin James. That is Water at Your Wedding. I got a chance to see the final trailer for Coyote versus Acme. If you get a chance, you can swing through YouTube and find it. But it is kind of a live-action cartoon mixture of the old Warner Brothers cartoons with the Coyote and the Roadrunner. And really, he is trying to create something so he can catch up with the Roadrunner. And he hears a commercial on TV from an attorney that will sue Acme for everything they've ever made. And, of course, John Cena's in it. It's got a lot of comedy in it. And, of course, all your favorite cartoon characters from Warner Brothers are all in there. This looks like a really cute movie. Now, I got to be honest with you. I didn't see what the rating is, but I'm assuming you got to remember those cartoons were kind of violent. If you remember, I loved them as a kid, but I know things have kind of changed a little bit. So you might want to prep the kids if you're going to take it to them. That, you know, it is just a cartoon. It's not real.
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3: Good morning and welcome to our outdoor show for this week. And I want everyone to be sure to mark your calendar for July the 30th. That is when TWRA will have a boulder education class down in Tiptonville, Tennessee. And it will be held at the Lake County High School Cafeteria. And that's located at 300 Cochran Street. It will be July the 30th. That's on a Thursday night. And it's 6 p.m. till 9 p.m. for that. And you must have a Type 600 license is required to take this class. And you must be at least 12 years of age or older. That's it for this time. Till next time, Lanny Calk, thanking you for listening, and we hope you have a real nice day.
4: Hi, everybody. This is Steve McAdams. Thanks for joining me this week, and the hot weather has separated the men from the boys out on the Kentucky Lake fishing scene as of late. Some nice reprieve here the last couple of days where it felt like fall in the early morning hours. It's not going to last long enough because by Sunday and early next week, we're back to heat and humidity. But make the best of it. It's that time of the year, and some fish are hitting despite the hot and humid weather we've been having. Backing up to the lake levels out on Kentucky Lake, 358.9 is the current elevation. Surface temperature is in the 88 degree range. It's just not going to cool off much with these hot nights. Watercolor is clear, and TVA is pulling about 56,000 cubic feet per second through Kentucky Dam, and that has helped the catfish bite. The current has maintained the bite for the last several weeks, and it's still flowing quite well, stirring up the bait fish. Whenever the current's moving, the catfish are on the prowl. Anglers are fishing 35 to 50 foot deep. The bait of choice continues to be night crawlers, chicken livers, some cut bait, and a local concoction of hot dogs in red Kool-Aid flavored with a little garlic. That recipe has worked well for catfishermen all summer long. Keep your fish on ice this time of the year. Those live wells just will not hold them very long in this hot weather. White bass fishing has been fair along the edge of the river channel. Watch for those fish coming up busting shad, and you can throw lures like rooster tails and spoons and get well real quick. You can have a great fishing time in a feeding frenzy of a white bass jump. And they'll be jumping for the next several weeks, most likely. Bass fishing, fair at night. Some guys are throwing big spinner baits, trying to beat the heat. And on the ledges by midday, fishing Texas rig worms and big crank baits and a few finesse baits in hope of tying into a smallmouth. Mayfly hatches are scattered up and down the reservoir that's still underway. This is Steve McAdams. Thanks for listening. I hope you have a great week ahead in the outdoors.
5: This is the Sports 731 Network Sports Update. Thursday in the majors, the Diamondbacks defeated the Cards in a makeup game, 10-6. Braves owe the Padres 6-5, and the Tigers got the Royals 4-3. St. Louis Cardinals welcome the Central Division rival Cincinnati Reds to Busch Stadium for a three-game weekend series beginning tonight at 7:15. Dustin May, who's 5-7 on the season, will take the mound for the Redbirds, while Rhett Lauder, who's 3-7, will start for the Redlegs. Other games of interest in the majors today, Colorado at Milwaukee, the Cubs at the Pirates, the Yankees at Philadelphia, Atlanta at Baltimore, and the Dodgers at the Mets. The National Soccer Club will head to Florida for a match with Orlando City FC Saturday night at 6:30. Ben Cole shot a 9-under par round and leads the 3M Open at the TPC Twin Cities going into today's second round. Thursday's play-in game in the Athletes Unlimited Softball League postseason had the Chicago Bandits defeating the Portland Cascade 6-5 in 11 innings. Chicago will now play top seed Utah in a best-of-three league championship series beginning Saturday afternoon at 12. ABC has the coverage. The WNBA All-Star Game is set for Saturday night, 7:30 in Chicago. The game will be on ABC. The three-point shooting and the Shooting Stars contest is tonight. It'll be on ESPN. The NASCAR Cup Series heads to the Indianapolis Motor Speedway this weekend for the Brickyard 400. The 160-lap race will be featured on TNT Sunday afternoon starting

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A man in Colorado was luckily wasn't sharing the road with a bear, but found one camped out in his car. All right, there's video of this. It is real. 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And he knew, well, that sounds like my car. 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So he gets up. 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
2: 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Are you and your siblings exactly alike? I'd be willing to bet that you're not. My sister is short, I'm tall. She has curly hair, mine is straight. She's a great cook and seamstress, not me. I love public speaking and she'd rather die. Even in the Bible, we can read about fascinating sibling pairs that were opposites in every way. These differences led to grief, wars, jealousy, and even murder. Let's dig into these stories and see how God used every situation to ultimately bring about His will. Listen, because it's all good.
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5: Kenton area weather, mostly sunny today with a high of 85 and a northeast wind at 5. Increasing cloudiness tonight with a 40% chance for showers and thunderstorms overnight. The low 68 and a calm wind. Partly sunny on Saturday with a 60% chance for showers and thunderstorms. The high near 90. The heat index value as high as 103. A southeast wind at 5. Partly cloudy Saturday night, a 30% chance for rain with a low of 72. Sunday sunny with a high of 95.
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0: Stephen Wilson Jr., that is Gary. Happy Friday. It's Scott Gaines. Thank you so much for letting me spend time with you. Now, if you are police, fire, rescue, thank you so much for the job you do. If you work in a hospital, doctors, nurses, anyone who keeps us safe within the medical field, thank you so much for your job. And if you are a teacher, you're getting ready to head back to school, but thank you so much for what you do. Anybody who works within the school system keeping our babies safe, thank you for the job you do. And if you have ever worn a uniform, protected this country, man or woman, currently serving or retired, thank you for your service. And I do this every Friday because sometimes I feel somebody just loves to hear thank you. Sometimes you just don't get a chance to hear that very often. So I try to do that on every Friday. Have a fantastic weekend, and I will meet you back here next Monday.
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3: News. I'm Therese Crowley. Ready for more pain? After 13 nights of CENTCOM airstrikes, President Trump suggests Iran hasn't felt enough pain yet to make a deal. So he's weighing a massive new attack, bigger than Epic Fury, to get them to the table.
4: They would like to do something, but I say they're not ready yet. They need more of the same.
3: The president also saying he'll use frozen Iranian assets to pay for any damage to ships and Gulf neighbors. Iran's foreign minister warning the chaos from that confiscation won't be pretty or peaceful. President Trump braving a threat environment tonight. The rescheduled White House Correspondents' Dinner at the D.C. Waldorf tonight after the attempt on his life at the April Hilton dinner.
5: The Secret Service has investigated roughly 10,000 threat cases so far this year alone. That's a 40% increase compared to this time last year.
3: Fox's Christina Coleman. 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
8: This is a Forever Communications news update. For some Middle Tennessee families, the recent storms have passed, but the cleanup and questions are just beginning. Flash flooding caused a great deal of damage in Clarksville, Columbia, Springfield, and other locations in the central areas of the state. Many homeowners affected by recent flash flooding are asking who's responsible for keeping the drainage easements clean and workable. Local governments are telling homeowners that generally drainage easements remain the responsibility of the property owner. Cleanup and assessment of the damage still taking place. Early voting is off to a strong start in Tennessee, with voter participation running well ahead of the pace seen during the state's last gubernatorial primary. According to the Tennessee election data, more than 122,000 voters cast ballots during the first 3 days of early voting for the August 6th primary election, placing turnout more than 50% ahead of where it stood at the same point in the 2022 primary. The turnout comes as Tennessee voters decide several high-profile races, including the Republican primary for governor. Statewide, Republican primary ballots have outnumbered Democratic ballots by roughly 2-1 during the opening days of early voting. The election also marks the first statewide primary conducted under Tennessee's new congressional district boundaries. The redrawn maps shifted district lines across the state, leaving some voters surprised to learn they're no longer voting in the same congressional district as in previous.

0: previous years. Election officials say the new district boundaries have prompted more questions from voters arriving in polling places. Early voting continues through Saturday, August 1st, ahead of the Tennessee August 6th primary. Artificial intelligence is beginning to reshape the political advertising in Tennessee as campaigns are embracing the technology. A new state law aimed at increasing transparency around certain political deepfakes took effect on July 1st. The use of artificial intelligence in political advertising is testing the Tennessee Transparency for Deepfakes in Political Advertising Act. The law does not prohibit campaigns from using artificial intelligence. Instead, it requires disclosure on certain political deepfakes that depict a candidate saying or doing something that they actually did not. Under the law, television stations, radio stations, and other media entities that distribute campaign advertisements are generally exempt from liability. However, the producers of that content could face lawsuits if they don't comply. This has been a Forever Communications News Update.
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3: Kenton area weather, mostly sunny today with a high of 85 and a northeast wind at 5. Increasing cloudiness tonight with a 40% chance for showers and thunderstorms overnight. The low 68 and a calm wind. Partly sunny on Saturday with a 60% chance for showers and thunderstorms. The high near 90. The heat index value as high as 103. A southeast wind at 5. Partly cloudy Saturday night, a 30% chance for rain with a low of 72. Sunday sunny with a high of 95.
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2: This is the Sports 731 Network Sports Update. Thursday in the majors, the Diamondbacks defeated the Cards in a makeup game, 10-6. Braves owe the Padres 6-5, and the Tigers got the Royals 4-3. St. Louis Cardinals welcome the Central Division rival Cincinnati Reds to Busch Stadium for a three-game weekend series beginning tonight at 7:15. Dustin May, who's 5-7 on the season, will take the mound for the Redbirds, while Rhett Lauder, who's 3-7, will start for the Redlegs. Other games of interest in the majors today: Colorado at Milwaukee, the Cubs at the Pirates, the Yankees at Philadelphia, Atlanta at Baltimore, and the Dodgers at the Mets. The Nashville Soccer Club will head to Florida for a match with Orlando City FC Saturday night at 6:30. Ben Cole shot a 9-under par round and leads the 3M Open at the TPC Twin Cities going into today's second round. Thursday's play-in game in the Athletes Unlimited Softball League postseason had the Chicago Bandits defeating the Portland Cascade 6-5 in 11 innings. Chicago will now play top seed Utah in a best-of-three league championship series beginning Saturday afternoon at 12. ABC has the coverage. The WNBA All-Star Game is set for Saturday night, 7:30 in Chicago. The game will be on ABC. The three-point shooting and the Shooting Stars contest is tonight. It'll be on ESPN. The NASCAR Cup Series heads to the Indianapolis

Game will be on ABC. The three-point shooting and the shooting stars contest is tonight. It'll be on ESPN. The NASCAR Cup Series heads to the Indianapolis Motor Speedway this weekend for the Brickyard 400. The 160-lap race will be featured on TNT Sunday afternoon starting at 1 o'clock. I'm Robin Francis on the Sports 731 Network.

0: It's John Morgan with Kid Myself. What shall we celebrate today as we head on into the weekend? Well, today, take a little time for some self-care because it's International Self-Care Day. So take a time out for you if you can squeeze it in, even if it's just 5 minutes. It is also National Cousins Day. So if you haven't talked to yours in a while, today would be a perfect day to reach out, catch up. It's National Drive-Through Day as well as Tell an Old Joke Day, Amelia Earhart Day, and when it comes to, well, adult beverages, today it's all about tequila. But be careful with that one. Woo! Kelsey Ballerini is next with Yeah Boy.
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3: 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Kenton area weather, mostly sunny today with a high of 85 and a northeast wind at 5. Increasing cloudiness tonight with a 40% chance for showers and thunderstorms overnight. The low 68 and a calm wind. Partly sunny on Saturday with a 60% chance for showers and thunderstorms. The high near 90. The heat index value as high as 103. The southeast wind at 5. Partly cloudy Saturday night, a 30% chance for rain with a low of 72. Sunday sunny with a high of 95.
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1: What took you so long? 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

0: CJ Papa ramping up the pressure on Iran's leadership with a bombing campaign that now stretches to 13 straight days.
1: Those attacks by the U.S. began just after 2 a.m. local time. They lasted for more than 2 hours, and it comes as President Trump is warning that something much bigger could be ahead. He told Axios he's considering a massive attack on Iran. He said he's close to making a decision. No decision yet, but one thing the president continues to stress, and that's Iran will never have a nuclear weapon.
0: Fox's Steve Harrigan in Tel Aviv. President Trump wants acting U.S. Attorney General Todd Blanche to take over full time. He needs Senate confirmation. And today, the Judiciary Committee confirms it will vote on advancing his nomination next Thursday morning. Fausto strengthens into a Category 2 hurricane. It's expected to approach the Hawaiian Islands next week. 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
2: Kenton area weather, mostly sunny today with a high of 85 and a northeast wind at 5. Increasing cloudiness tonight with a 40% chance for showers and thunderstorms overnight. The low 68 and a calm wind. Partly sunny on Saturday with a 60% chance for showers and thunderstorms. The high near 90. The heat index value as high as 103. A southeast wind at 5. Partly cloudy Saturday night, a 30% chance for rain with a low of 72. Sunday sunny with a high of 95.
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1: You'll hear new country and new artist interviews.
0: And artist news. Yeah, it's kind of a big deal. You see what I did there?
1: Yeah. We've talked

0: It's Russell Dickerson with Worth Your Wild. Let's do it. Let's take a trip down memory lane. All right, here we go. On this day, July 24th, what happened? Well, one of the things that happened back in 1969 is Apollo 11, the U.S. spacecraft that delivered the first humans to the moon, returned safely to Earth. On this date, 1987, the film biopic about Ritchie Valens, La Bamba, opened in the U.S. theaters. On this date, 1998, Steven Spielberg's Saving Private Ryan opened in theaters. And there you have it, this day in history. Moving forward, we'll hear from Dustin Lynch right after Bailey Zimmerman.
1: Man, I love this place. I've been surfing here since I was a kid. Now, seeing my grandson out on the water, it means everything to me. Watching him and taking in the blue waves, the sea breeze, the blurry horizon.
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1: 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Do you have siblings? Are you and your siblings exactly alike? I'd be willing to bet that you're not. My sister is short, I'm tall. She has curly hair, mine is straight. She's a great cook and seamstress, not me. I love public speaking and she'd rather die. 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These differences led to grief, wars, jealousy, and even murder. Let's dig into these stories and see how God used every situation to ultimately bring about His will. Listen, because it's all good.
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On My Exes, that's Lauren Elena along with Chase Matthew. 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Well, if you're feeling that way, you may want to go to Japan and purchase one of these human fridges. Yes. Yeah, you heard me right. The human fridge. That's what they've created there. It's a new device, and it's a 7-foot stainless steel refrigerator, which is only for humans to stand in. Okay, you get in there, you're overheated, you cool yourself off, and then you come out. Yeah. 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So again, I don't know if they'll ever make it to the U.S., but that's what's happening in Japan.

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2: Good morning and welcome to our outdoor show for this week. And I want everyone to be sure to mark your calendar for July the 30th. That is when TWRA will have a boulder education class down in Tiptonville, Tennessee. And it will be held at the Lake County High School cafeteria, and that's located at 300 Cochran Street. It will be July the 30th. That's on a Thursday night, and it's 6 p.m. till 9 p.m. for that. And you must have a Type 600 license is required to take this class, and you must be at least 12 years of age or older. That's it for this time. Till next time. Lanny Calvin, thanking you for listening, and we hope you have a real nice day.
3: Hi, everybody. This is Steve McAdams. Thanks for joining me this week, and the hot weather has separated the men from the boys out on the Kentucky Lake fishing scene as of late. Some nice reprieve here the last couple of days where it felt like fall in the early morning hours. It's not going to last long enough because by Sunday and early next week, we're back to heat and humidity. But make the best of it. It's that time of the year, and some fish are hitting, despite the hot and humid weather we've been having. Backing up to the lake levels out on Kentucky Lake, 358.9 is the current elevation. Surface temperature is in the 88 degree range. It's just not going to cool off much with these hot nights. Watercolor is clear, and TVA is pulling about 56,000 cubic feet per second through Kentucky Dam, and that has helped the catfish bite. The current has maintained the bite for the last several weeks, and it's still flowing quite well, stirring up the bait fish. Whenever the current's moving, the catfish are on the prowl. Anglers are fishing 35 to 50 foot deep. The bait of choice continues to be night crawlers, chicken livers, some cut bait, and a local concoction of hot dogs in red Kool-Aid flavored with a little garlic. That recipe has worked well for cat fishermen all summer long. Keep your fish on ice this time of the year. Those live wells just will not hold them very long in this hot weather. White bass fishing has been fair along the edge of the river channel. Watch for those fish coming up busting shad, and you can throw lures like rooster tails and spoons and get well real quick. You can have a great fishing time in a feeding frenzy of a white bass jump. And they'll be jumping for the next several weeks, most likely. Bass fishing, fair at night. Some guys are throwing big spinner baits, trying to beat the heat. And on the ledges by midday, fishing Texas rig worms and big crankbaits and a few finesse baits in hope of tying into a smallmouth. Mayfly hatches are scattered up and down the reservoir that's still underway. This is Steve McAdams. Thanks for listening. I hope you have a great week ahead in the outdoors.
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0: It's Ella Langley with Love and Life Again. And this has to be very exciting for celebrities, you know, making it to the Hollywood Walk of Fame. And they recently announced their class of 2027. They did so just yesterday, actually. So the Chamber of Commerce there in Hollywood, they made the big announcements. And some of the big names receiving stars include Kiki Palmer, Pedro Pascal, Lisa Kudrow, Dakota, and Elle Fanning. They are actually going to be the first sister duo to get a double star ceremony. And the late, great Waylon Jennings. He's also going to get a star, finally, on the Hollywood Walk of Fame. So look for that. That'll be happening throughout 2027. Those stars will be receiving their, you know, I'm sure just so excited. Just, you know, their fan clubs helps them out with that, getting those stars. So good for them. And again, congratulations. You can get that full list if you head on over to the Hollywood Chamber of Commerce's website. On the way, we've got Luke Combs. He's next with Country and She Knows It.
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1: News. I'm Therese Crowley. Just as President Trump reveals he's weighing a massive new attack to get Iran to the table bigger than epic fury, word that Israel Prime Minister Netanyahu will visit the White House Monday. President Trump tells Axios Iran hasn't felt enough pain yet to make a deal.
2: They had some evil intentions. We cannot let them have a nuclear weapon.
1: And Ukraine President Zelensky visits the White House Tuesday after Russia's foreign minister told the U.S. they're ready to revisit peace proposals. 16-year-old Appalachian High School shooter Colt Gray pleads guilty to all 55 counts for killing two classmates and two teachers, injuring nine more. The non-negotiated plea means there was no

0: deal with prosecutors. Georgia judge will decide life with or without parole. His dad, Colin, about to be sentenced for 27 counts. 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
2: 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You're a personal astrophysicist.
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13: Hinton area weather, mostly sunny today with a high of 85 and a northeast wind at 5. Increasing cloudiness tonight with a 40% chance for showers and thunderstorms overnight. The low 68 and a calm wind. Partly sunny on Saturday with a 60% chance for showers and thunderstorms. The high near 90. The heat index value as high as 103. The southeast wind at 5. Partly cloudy Saturday night, a 30% chance for rain with a low of 72. Sunday sunny with a high of 95.
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0: Shaboozy with Cowgirl. Some sad news from Toy Story. This just sad. I mean, because it's been a very successful movie. Actually approaching the $1 billion box office sales mark. But it's not enough. Because, well, Pixar is having another round of layoffs at Disney, and that includes a reported 116 job cuts at the animation studio behind Toy Story and Inside Out. So that's just heartbreaking, you know, because all that money that the movie is making, but it's still not enough to hold on to those folks. So just putting out positive vibes, wishing them well. Hopefully someone will scoop them up, because obviously they all are very creative to be able to get to that level of working for Disney and Pixar. And speaking of, we're going to hear from Taylor Swift with one of the songs, the main song from the soundtrack to Toy Story 5. That's up next.
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0: get to drinking. That is Zach John King. And it's time for your random stat of the day or fact. But this one, I think, is pretty much a stat because this was a study, a survey that was done from healthcare providers. They asked patients to rank the most painful conditions. And coming in at number one, kidney stones, followed by childbirth, and then coming in third, physical trauma. And kidney stones coming in at number one. I've had them. So now that I see this, I'm like, oh, I'm a pretty tough cookie, I guess. I survived kidney stones. It was hard. It was horrible. Kenny Chesney is next with Beer in Mexico.
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1: News. I'm Chris Foster. Two straight weeks of airstrikes in Iran since President Trump said a ceasefire is over, and he says he's close to deciding whether to order a major attack.
2: President Trump doesn't think the Iranians are getting it, and that is why peace talks are off indefinitely. Now the president is telling Axios about Iran, I'm considering a massive attack, bigger than ever before. I'm close to making a decision. We are all set for it.
1: Fox's Peter Doocy. The White House Correspondents Association dinner is tonight. Again, the first time cut short by a gunman at the Washington Hilton.
3: Tonight's White House Correspondents' Dinner will be held at the Waldorf Astoria. President Trump is expected to attend and speak. While most of the president's cabinet will attend tonight's dinner, the First Lady, Secretary of State Marco Rubio, and Vice President Vance will not due to prior commitments.
1: Fox's Jessica Rosenthal. LeBron James says he's signing with the Philadelphia 76ers for his record 24th season in the NBA. 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
8: This is a Forever Communications news update. The U.S. News and World Report recently ranked the top 10 schools in the state of Tennessee as part of its best colleges ranking for 2026. The new edition evaluated more than 1,700 U.S. colleges and universities using up to 17 factors to measure academic quality and graduate success. Vanderbilt was ranked number one, followed by UT Knoxville, Belmont, Lipscomb, Union University at number five, MTSU, Tennessee Tech, University of Memphis, East Tennessee State, and UT Chattanooga finished out the top 10. Coke Crew has received a $1 million gift from Anthropic, the company behind the Claude chatbot, to build a national tech education headquarters at North Square in Memphis. Officials state that it's not a data center nor a corporate campus, it's a classroom. The investment triples Coke Crew's instructional capacity, giving the nonprofit its first facility large enough to serve hundreds of students at one time. Coke Crew has trained more than 16,000 students and adult learners over the past decade, and the new Northside Square headquarters will be the largest facility the organization has built to date. The Northwest Tennessee Local Food Network is seeking a full-time chef, a children's health through education and food ambassador to help revolutionize school food and inspire the next generation of healthy eaters across North.

0: Southwest Tennessee. This unique opportunity is part of a two-year USDA farm-to-school grant that brings together five forward-thinking school districts: Carroll County, Crockett County, Lake County, Milan Special, and Trenton Special Districts. From August 2026 through June 2028, two chef ambassadors will work in schools, transforming cafeterias into hubs of creativity, nutrition, and culinary excellence. Through hands-on collaboration with school nutrition teams, ambassadors will introduce scratch cooking techniques, develop student-approved recipes featuring fresh local ingredients, and lead engaging culinary labs that connect students with food in meaningful ways. For more information and application details, contact the Northwest Tennessee Local Food Network or go to their website at nwtnlfn.org. The Obion Central Rebel football program is coming off a 5-5 season in 2025. Head coach Clayton Morris's second season running the Rebels. At the Sports 731 Network's recent high school football preview day, Moore spoke of using the preseason schedule to see how his young team would fare against quality opponents.
1: Yeah, we'll open up with McKenzie. That'll be a good test. Then we'll do a three-way with Humboldt and Fayette Ware over at Humboldt. So it's kind of my design to really kind of see where we are playing some teams that are a little bit better history, a little bit higher expectations, and more recent success, just to get a good gauge of where we're at in the preseason, especially being as young as we're going to be this year, just really kind of see where our young guys and our depth are going to be as we prepare for, you know, season opener in middle of the end of August.
0: Obion Central opens the 2026 season on August 21st with the battle for Realfoot against Lake County at Rebel Field in Troy. This has been a Forever Communications News Update. Kenton area weather. Sunshine this afternoon as we head into the weekend. The high 85 and a northeast wind at 5. Increasing cloudiness tonight with a 40% chance for showers and thunderstorms overnight. The low 68 and a calm wind. Partly sunny on Saturday with a 60% chance for showers and thunderstorms. The high near 90. The heat index value as high as 103. The southeast wind at 5. Partly cloudy Saturday night. A 30% chance for rain with a low of 72. Sunday sunny with a high of 95.
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There is a new Guinness World Record, and it's all because of a group of university students from Italy. Yes, they created and they were able to get it to fly, the world's largest paper airplane. They hand-built it all out of paper and glue. That's it. And the wingspan, 65.75 feet.

0: measured 23 feet long, and they launched it, right? And it worked. Okay, it traveled a distance of 193.5 feet, dethroning the previous record set by a German institute back in 2013. So they worked hard for this, months of serious engineering and calculations, and their successful flight officially brings the unique world record back to Italy after 13 years. So much congratulations to them.
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0: phone, keys, wallet. That is Lainey Wilson along with John Mayer. Happy birthday. If today is your special day. Some of the celebrities you share your day with include Wonder Woman, Linda Carter. She is 75 today. And another wonderful woman, Pam Tillis, is turning 69 today. Barry Bonds is 62. And we also have Kristen Chenoweth, who is 58 today. Jared Neiman is turning 47. And then you also have the Mara Wilson, the cute little girl from Mrs. Doubtfire, the remake of Miracle on 34th Street. Yeah, she's grown up. She's now 39. And Emily Ricards, who played Felicity Smock in Arrow, is 35 today. Happy birthday, everybody. Make it a good one. Luke Combs is up next.
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2: Good morning and welcome to our outdoor show for this week. And I want everyone to be sure to mark your calendar for July the 30th. That is when TWRA will have a boulder education class down in Tiptonville, Tennessee. And it will be held at the Lake County High School cafeteria. And that's located at 300 Cochran Street. It will be July the 30th. That's on a Thursday night. And it's 6 p.m. till 9 p.m. for that. And you must have a Type 600 license is required to take this class. And you must be at least 12 years of age or older. That's it for this time. Till next time, Lanny Calk, thanking you for listening, and we hope you have a real nice day.
3: Hi, everybody. This is Steve McAdams. Thanks for joining me this week, and the hot weather has separated men from the boys out on the Kentucky lake fishing scene as of late. Some nice reprieve here the last couple of days where it felt like fall in the early morning hours. It's not going to last long enough because by Sunday and early next week, we're back to heat and humidity. But make the best of it. It's that time of the year, and some fish are hitting despite the hot and humid weather we've been having. Backing up to the lake levels out on Kentucky Lake, 358.9 is the current elevation. Surface temperature is in the 88 degree range. It's just not going to cool off much with these hot nights. Watercolor is clear, and TVA is pulling about 56,000 cubic feet per second through Kentucky Dam, and that has helped the catfish bite. The current has maintained the bite for the last several weeks, and it's still flowing quite well, stirring up the bait fish. Whenever the current's moving, the catfish are on the prowl. Anglers are fishing 35 to 50 foot deep. The bait of choice continues to be night crawlers, chicken livers, some cut bait, and a local concoction of hot dogs in red Kool-Aid flavored with a little garlic. That recipe has worked well for cat fishermen all summer long. Keep your fish on ice this time of the year. Those live wells just will not hold them very long in this hot weather. Whitebait fishing has been fair along the edge of the river channel. Watch for those fish coming up busting shad, and you can throw lures like rooster tails and spoons and get well real quick. You can have a great fishing time in a feeding frenzy of a white bass jump. And they'll be jumping for the next several weeks, most likely. Bass fishing, fair at night. Some guys are throwing big spinner baits, trying to beat the heat. And on the ledges by midday, fishing Texas rig worms and big crank baits and a few finesse baits in hope of tying into a smallmouth. Mayfly hatches are scattered up and down the reservoir that still learned away. This is Steve McAdams. Thanks for listening. I hope you have a great week ahead in the outdoors.
4: We are Northwest Tennessee's Froggy.

0: That's Ashley Cook, who recently described her self-titled second album as a coming-of-age record disguised as a relationship album. And we will get to hear all of it when it's released August 14th.
1: Sonically, it's different. It has a lot of different flavors in it, which is fun because I didn't want a record that sounded the same from top to bottom. So there's definitely some different elements and different flavors and cool things about it that I got to experiment with. There's a new producer on this record. Dan Huff produced it, and he's a legend, an icon. He did a lot of like Keith Urban and Rascal Flatts. He played guitar on Thriller. Like, he's iconic and one of my great friends now, and he crushed this record. So it was fun to get to work with a different producer. So it just kind of inherently, innately sounds different because of that.
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1: News. I'm Therese Crowley. President Trump reveals he's weighing a massive new attack on Iran. Fox's Jackie Heinrich.
2: The Wall Street Journal is reporting that the president has grown skeptical that negotiations can produce a lasting peace and believes that the only thing the Iranians understand is military force. The president's top two negotiators, Steve Witkoff and Jared Kushner, reportedly still believe a deal is possible. But the U.S. is surging forces, medics, and weaponry to the region should the president choose to launch an aggressive campaign.
1: Maine Democrats seem to have agreed on a new Senate candidate before the weekend convention. Troy Jackson to step in after the implosion of Graham Plattner and take on Republican Susan Collins. Pennsylvania's governor declares LeBron James Day with the NBA great signing to join the Philly 76ers for his 24th season, age 41. 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
15: Centenario weather. Sunshine this afternoon as we head into the weekend. The high 85 and a northeast wind at 5. Increasing cloudiness tonight with a 40% chance for showers and thunderstorms overnight. The low 68 and a calm wind. Partly sunny on Saturday with a 60% chance for showers and thunderstorms. The high near 90. The heat index value as high as 103. The southeast wind at 5. Partly cloudy Saturday night. A 30% chance for rain with a low of 72. Sunday sunny with a high of 95.
0: Thanks for feeling froggy.

Shaboozy has a new album coming out on the 31st, and he's got some special guests who sing along with him, including Jamie Foxx and actor Sam Elliott. Here's good news. Man,

0: That is Dan and Shay with Say So. And you know, they have a new album titled Young that's going to be coming out on August 21st. And we're also going to get to see them perform on Good Morning America, part of their summer concert series. And they will be there on the 31st. So July 31st, I'll try to keep reminding you. But yeah, they're going to be on Good Morning America. I don't know what songs they're going to sing just yet. But no matter what they sing, they always sound good. So put that in the calendar. Good Morning America on July 31st with Dan and Shay. Make it a date. Kitty Chesney is next.
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0: That is Megan Maroney with Medicine. And chances are you've probably seen her in a couple months back. She was in some Revlon ads. And now she's taking it a step further. She has her own fragrance, Calliope. It's a perfume named after the Greek god of poetry and song. And the commercial's really cool. She steps into a museum, touches the statue of Calliope, and it cracks, right? And then there's the perfume. Beautiful bottle, too. It's pink and the shape of a heart. So how does it smell? Well, it's they describe it, and I quote, a radiant floral musk that blends peach blossom, jasmine, pink peony, and warm mineral musk. And you can go ahead and make that pre-order now. Calliope by Megan Maroney. It'll cost you $55, but it's going to be shipping out July 31st in the U.S., so right around the corner. So make sure you give that a sniff. Russell Dickerson is next with Happened to Me.
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0: It's Corey Kent with Empty Words. Lots to see this weekend when it comes to TV shows and streaming services, movies. There's Hulu has King of the Hill. That, of course, still starring Hank and Peggy for the 15th season of that animated TV series. Paramount Plus has Star Trek Strange New Worlds. That's the fourth season. HBO Max is a debut here. Stuart Fails to Save the Universe, which is a Big Bang Theory spinoff. Over on Netflix, 72 Hours, starring Kevin Hart and Marcelo Hernandez. That's a comedy. AMC Plus is airing The Walking Dead, Dead City, which is season 3. And Maggie and Negan are back in that one. And in movie theaters, it's a scary one, Her Private Hell, starring Sophie Thatcher and Charles Melton. So those are the things you can see on screens. Just don't spend your entire weekend on the screen. Make sure you get out and enjoy, you know, the final, well, I mean, we're halfway through summer. Enjoy the season. Get out there and have some fun away from screens. Stella Lefty is next with Boston.
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1: News. I'm Tom Graham. Oil prices falling today for the first time in a week. The drop comes despite the ongoing fighting in Iran and its impact on shipping in the region. Fox's Steve Harrigan.
2: Ship traffic through the Strait of Hormuz really almost at a complete standstill. Just three ships a day for the past 3 days passing through that strait. And this happens as U.S. forces continue to grind away night after night, attacking Iranian military positions.
1: Last night, U.S. military carrying out a 13th straight night of attacks on Iran. The nation's busiest train station could get a name change.
3: It's part of an $8 billion redesign of New York's Penn Station. Transportation Secretary Sean Duffy is urging senators to also rename the train hub. The request did not include suggestions for a new name, but Duffy has indicated he'd like to see the station named for President Trump.
1: Fox's Jared Halpern. 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
2: Kenton area weather, sunshine this afternoon as we head into the weekend. The high 85 and a northeast wind at 5. Increasing cloudiness tonight with a 40% chance for showers and thunderstorms overnight. The low 68 and a calm wind. Partly sunny on Saturday with a 60% chance for showers and thunderstorms. The high near 90. The heat index value as high as 103. The southeast wind at 5. Partly cloudy Saturday night, a 30% chance for rain with a low of 72. Sunday sunny with a high of 95.
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1: He's a ranch hand in a pinch, man. 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Cause she's a gold digger with a quick trigger. A cast iron skillet swinging lid flipper.

0: want my horse back.
1: 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We're going to make it there with plenty of the best country. Megan Maroney's breakout single, just a couple minutes off.
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0: 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Can't Get My Boots Off. That is John Party's song, inspired by a real-life on-tour moment with his bride, Summer. Jason Aldean on the way, a song he describes as baby-making music.
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0: That's a song that he introduced on American Idol. Of course, he's one of the judges there, so nice to have that platform at his disposal. Luke Bryan with his latest one, and his country, and she knows it. Hey, we were listening when you said you want more of those songs you know and love. One from Timmy Mac on the way.
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1: 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My sister is short, I'm tall. She has curly hair, mine is straight. She's a great cook and seamstress, not me. I love public speaking and she'd rather die. Even in the Bible, we can read about fascinating sibling pairs that were opposites in every way. These differences led to grief, wars, jealousy, and even murder. Let's dig into these stories and see how God used every situation to ultimately bring about His will. 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
1: News. I'm Daria Albinger. Canada opens the Gordie Howe Bridge, which connects Detroit and Windsor, Ontario.
2: Many have devoted years of their professional lives to bringing this bridge to reality. Their work has created a lasting legacy for this region and for North America.
1: Interim Bridge Authority CEO Chuck Andery, President Trump posting on Truth Social that the U.S. will get 50% of the tolls. South Carolina Congressman Russell Fry is running for the late Lindsey Graham's Senate seat.
3: This campaign isn't about another title or political office. It is a movement. It is about making sure that South Carolina continues to have a conservative voice that isn't afraid to lead and isn't afraid to fight.
1: Graham's sister, Darlene, who was appointed by the governor to fill her brother's seat, also says she'll run for a full term. 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
16: 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U.S. News and World Report recently ranked the top 10 schools in the state of Tennessee as part of its best colleges ranking for 2026. The new edition evaluated more than 1,700 U.S. colleges and universities using up to 17 factors to measure academic quality and graduate success. Vanderbilt was ranked number one, followed by UT Knoxville, Belmont, Lipscomb, Union University at number five, MTSU, Tennessee Tech, University of Memphis, East Tennessee State, and UT Chattanooga finished out the top 10. Coke Crew has received a $1 million gift from Anthropic, the company behind the Claude chatbot, to build a national tech education headquarters at North Square in Memphis. Officials state that it's not a data center nor a corporate campus, it's a classroom. The investment triples Coke Crew's instructional capacity, giving the nonprofit its first facility large enough to serve hundreds of students at one time. Coke Crew has trained more than 16,000 students and adult learners over the past decade, and the new Northside Square headquarters will be the largest facility the organization has built to date. The Northwest Tennessee Local Food Network is seeking

0: A full-time chef, a children's health through education and food ambassador to help revolutionize school food and inspire the next generation of healthy eaters across Northwest Tennessee. This unique opportunity is part of a two-year USDA Farm to School grant that brings together five forward-thinking school districts, Carroll County, Crockett County, Lake County, Milan Special, and Trenton Special Districts. From August 2026 through June 2028, two chef ambassadors will work in schools, transforming cafeterias into hubs of creativity, nutrition, and culinary excellence. Through hands-on collaboration with school nutrition teams, ambassadors will introduce scratch cooking techniques, develop student-approved recipes featuring fresh local ingredients, and lead engaging culinary labs that connect students with food in meaningful ways. For more information and application details, contact the Northwest Tennessee Local Food Network or go to their website at nwtnlfn.org. The Obion Central Rebel football program is coming off a 5-5 season in 2025. Head coach Clayton Morris's second season running the Rebels. At the Sports 731 Network's recent high school football preview day, Morris spoke of using the preseason schedule to see how his young team would fare against quality opponents.
1: Yeah, we'll open up with McKenzie. That'll be a good test. Then we'll do a three-way with Humboldt and Fayette Ware over at Humboldt. So it's kind of by design to really kind of see where we are playing some teams that are a little bit better history, a little bit higher expectations and more recent success, just to get a good gauge of where we're at in the preseason, especially being as young as we're going to be this year, just really kind of see where our young guys and our depth are going to be as we prepare for, you know, season opener in middle of the end of August.
0: Obion Central opens the 2026 season on August 21st with a battle for Realfoot against Lake County at Rebel Field in Troy. This has been a Forever Communications News Update. Kenton area weather. Sunshine this afternoon as we head into the weekend. The high 85 and a northeast wind at 5. Increasing cloudiness tonight with a 40% chance for showers and thunderstorms overnight. The low 68 and a calm wind. Partly sunny on Saturday with a 60% chance for showers and thunderstorms. The high near 90. The heat index value as high as 103. The southeast wind at 5. Partly cloudy Saturday night. A 30% chance for rain with a low of 72. Sunday sunny with a high of 95.
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Post Malone and Morgan Wallen. I had some help here on Froggy 99.3, playing all of your favorites on a Friday afternoon with me, Jeremy Finch, the Finch Frog, back in till 7 o'clock tonight. I got everything you want to hear, including John Morgan. This is Kid Myself.

0: I knew it. I knew you as Taylor Swift. Kenny Chesney, no shoes, no shirt, no problems, no service. John Morgan, Kid Myself in there with Russell Dickerson and Graylin James coming up in just a few minutes as well. Let's find out who is having a birthday. Let's see. Our local birthdays today. For the 24th, we'll go ahead and do our Saturday birthdays as well. Those celebrating this weekend, your July 24th birthdays, these local folks having one today. We got Alyssa Mills. Alyssa, hope you're having a great one. Becky Hayward. Becky, happy birthday to you. Becky Burnett. Becky, happy birthday. Tracy Wilson. Tracy, hope you're having a happy one. Mark Morgan, happy birthday to you. Stephanie Moore. Stephanie, happy birthday. Brittany Hammock is celebrating on Saturday. Brittany, we hope you're having a great weekend plan. Jenny Wright, also celebrating this weekend. Alexa Larson, also having one on Saturday. Carrie Rowland, celebrating on Saturday. Ivy Dye as well. Marissa Atkins, also celebrating on Saturday. So happy birthday this weekend to Marissa, Ivy, Carrie, Alexa, Jenny, and Brittany, all celebrating on Saturday. And those today, Stephanie, Mark, Tracy, Becky, Alyssa, and Becky. Happy birthday to all of you from all of us right here at Froggy 99.3.
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1: 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Are you and your siblings exactly alike? 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My sister is short, I'm tall. She has curly hair, mine is straight. She's a great cook and seamstress, not me. I love public speaking and she'd rather die. Even in the Bible, we can read about fascinating sibling pairs that were opposites in every way. These differences led to grief, wars, jealousy, and even murder. Let's dig into these stories and see how God used every situation to ultimately bring about His will. 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

0: Raylan James with Water at a Wedding. Toby Keith and I'm just talking about tonight. Keith Urban in there as well. Got music coming up from Morgan Wallen in just a few. Well, let's see what's going on with the Lifeline Bloodmobile today. They are at CB&S Bank in Bolivar until 5 o'clock tonight. They had one earlier in Lexington, but it ended at 1. Otherwise, there is going to be a special Saturday blood drive at Lowe's in Jackson on Van Drive tomorrow from 10 till 2. So if you're headed to Lowe's to shop in Jackson, stop by and donate blood. Remember, the blood centers are open, all three, on Saturday. 183 Sterling Farms Drive in Jackson will be open 9 till 6 every day except Sunday. And the Paris location at 211 Tyson Avenue and Dyersburg Center at 1130 Highway 51 Bypass are both open on Saturdays from 8 till 4. And they're actually located. They're actually open in Paris and Dyersburg as well on Sunday. So if you can't give any other day, you can go and donate in Paris or Dyersburg on Sundays from 10 till 6. Remember, you can donate every 8 weeks and get in there before September 6th and give. If you're 18 or older, you'll be entered to win that 2024 Ford Maverick XLT pickup from Joe Mahan Ford in the 8th annual car giveaway.
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1: 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Small business owners are suing the Trump administration over newly announced tariffs.
2: The same group representing small businesses that successfully challenged the use of emergency tariffs at the Supreme Court this year is suing the Trump administration over a new round of tariffs announced this week. The Liberty Justice Center says 10 to 12.5% tariffs imposed on 60 U.S. trading partners are capricious and arbitrary and require congressional approval.
1: Fox's Jared Halpern, a former NFL Pro Bowler and current TV analysis, has been booked on a drunk driving charge.
3: Former Dallas Cowboys quarterback Tony Romo has been arrested in Milwaukee on suspicion of operating while under the influence, an OWI. The Milwaukee County Sheriff's Office says Romo was stopped Thursday at around 8 p.m. and performed poorly on field sobriety tests.
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16: This is a Forever Communications News Update. The U.S. News and World Report recently ranked the top 10 schools in the state of Tennessee as part of its Best Colleges ranking for 2026. The new edition evaluated more than 1,700 U.S. colleges and universities using up to 17 factors to measure academic quality and graduate success. Vanderbilt was ranked number one, followed by UT Knoxville, Belmont, Lipscomb, Union University at number five, MTSU, Tennessee Tech, University of Memphis, East Tennessee State, and UT Chattanooga finished out the top 10. Coke Crew has received a $1 million gift from Anthropic.

0: The company behind the Claude chatbot to build a national tech education headquarters at North Square in Memphis. Officials state that it's not a data center nor a corporate campus. It's a classroom. The investment triples Code Crew's instructional capacity, giving the nonprofit its first facility large enough to serve hundreds of students at one time. Code Crew has trained more than 16,000 students and adult learners over the past decade, and the new Northside Square headquarters will be the largest facility the organization has built to date. The Northwest Tennessee Local Food Network is seeking a full-time chef, a children's health through education and food ambassador to help revolutionize school food and inspire the next generation of healthy eaters across Northwest Tennessee. This unique opportunity is part of a two-year USDA farm-to-school grant that brings together five forward-thinking school districts: Carroll County, Crockett County, Lake County, Milan Special, and Trenton Special Districts. From August 2026 through June 2028, two chef ambassadors will work in schools, transforming cafeterias into hubs of creativity, nutrition, and culinary excellence. Through hands-on collaboration with school nutrition teams, ambassadors will introduce scratch cooking techniques, develop student-approved recipes featuring fresh local ingredients, and lead engaging culinary labs that connect students with food in meaningful ways. For more information and application details, contact the Northwest Tennessee Local Food Network or go to their website at nwtnlfn.org. The Obion Central Rebel football program is coming off a 5-5 season in 2025. Head coach Clayton Morris's second season running the Rebels. At the Sports 731 Network's recent high school football preview day, Morris spoke of using the preseason schedule to see how his young team would fare against quality opponents.
1: Yeah, we'll open up with McKenzie. That'll be a good test. Then we'll do a three-way with Humboldt and Fayette Ware over at Humboldt. So it's kind of by design to really kind of see where we are playing some teams that are a little bit better history, a little bit higher expectations, and more recent success, just to get a good gauge of where we're at in the preseason, especially being as young as we're going to be this year, just really kind of see where our young guys and our depth are going to be as we prepare for, you know, season opener in middle of the end of August.
0: Obion Central opens the 2026 season on August 21st with a battle for real foot against Lake County at Rebel Field in Troy. This has been a Forever Communications News Update. Kenton area weather. Sunshine this afternoon as we head into the weekend. The high 85 and a northeast wind at 5. Increasing cloudiness tonight with a 40% chance for showers and thunderstorms overnight. The low 68 and a calm wind. Partly sunny on Saturday with a 60% chance for showers and thunderstorms. The high near 90. The heat index value as high as 103. The southeast wind at 5. Partly cloudy Saturday night. A 30% chance for rain with a low of 72. Sunday sunny with a high of 95.
2: 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Froggy.

Kane Brown. It's Woman. Now, Cody Johnson giving you the fall right here on Froggy 99.3. We're playing all of your country favorites with the folks over in Latham. Thanks for texting us on the Froggy text line and listening over the app.

All my exes, Lauren, Elena, and Chase, Matthew, Scott, and McCreary, you see it tonight, and Cody Johnson in that set. Music coming up from Blake, also some Zach. Which Zach? Yeah, which Blake? I think it's easier to figure out which Blake than which Zach. But it's all coming up right here on Froggy 99.3. Are you ready for random facts today? Facts you probably wouldn't know if I didn't tell you. Facts you retain in your brain if you like to play trivia at your local bar or restaurant. Some of these things could pop up from time to time. We'll get started with this one right

0: Right here. Did you know that Steak and Shake and Maxim Magazine were both owned by the same company from San Antonio called Biglari Holdings? Maxim Magazine, Steak and Shake, owned by the same company. You know, the mascots on kids' cereal boxes like Tony the Tiger are drawn so their eyes are looking slightly downward. That's a trick to make sure that if the boxes are on a high shelf at the grocery store, the mascot is making eye contact with the kids. See, they're always tricking you into buying cereal. You know, a rock is considered a boulder if it's more than 10.1 inches in diameter. So you may have a boulder in your yard if you got a rock that's more than 10.1 inches. Alexander Graham Bell, he coined the term greenhouse effect back in 1917, almost 40 years after he invented the telephone. So when you hear greenhouse effect, think of the guy who invented the phone, Alexander Graham Bell. And finally, California produces almost 90% of the wine in the United States. 90%. And if it were its own country, it would be the fourth biggest wine-producing country in the world, behind France at number one, Italy at number two, Spain at number three. Then, California. Random facts for your Friday.
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0: Songs About You, it's Brett Eldridge with Blake Shelton, the guy with the girl in there. Music coming up from Corey Kent and Co. Wetzel, and Sam Hunt is on the way as well, as we're playing all of your country favorites here on Froggy 99.3. And speaking of country music, let's see what is going on in music news today. Morgan Wallen's Still the Problem Tour is on track to make more than $500 million in gross revenue from its 23-show run. If those numbers hold, it will set a new record as the highest-grossing country tour of all time. And it would be the only country tour ever to cross the half-billion-dollar mark. Morgan has just a handful of dates remaining before wrapping up in Philadelphia on August 1st. $500 million. For 23 shows.
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2: Good morning and welcome to our outdoor show for this week. And I want everyone to be sure to mark your calendar for July the 30th. That is when TWRA will have a boulder education class down in Tiptonville, Tennessee. And it will be held at the Lake County High School Cafeteria. And that's located at 300 Cochran Street. It will be July the 30th. That's on a Thursday night. And it's 6 p.m. till 9 p.m. for that. And you must have a Type 600 license is required to take this class. And you must be at least 12 years of age or older. That's it for this time. Till next time, Lanny Calk, thanking you for listening, and we hope you have a real nice day.
3: Hi, everybody. This is Steve McAdams. Thanks for joining me this week, and the hot weather has separated the men from the boys out on the Kentucky Lake fishing scene as of late. Some nice reprieve here the last couple of days where it felt like fall in the early morning hours. It just is not going to last long enough because by Sunday and early next week, we're back to heat and humidity. But make the best of it. It's that time of the year, and some fish are hitting despite the hot and humid weather we've been having. Backing up to the lake levels out on Kentucky Lake, 358.9 is the current elevation. Surface temperature is in the 88 degree range. It's just not going to cool off much with these hot nights. Watercolor is clear, and TVA is pulling about 56,000 cubic feet per second through Kentucky Dam, and that has helped the catfish bite. The current has maintained the bite for the last several weeks, and it's still flowing quite well, stirring up the bait fish. Whenever the current's moving, the catfish are on the prowl. Anglers are fishing 35 to 50 foot deep. The bait of choice continues to be night crawlers, chicken livers, some cut bait, and a local concoction of hot dogs in red Kool-Aid flavored with a little garlic. That recipe has worked well for cat fishermen all summer long. Keep your fish on ice this time of the year. Those live wells just will not hold them very long in this hot weather. White bass fishing has been fair along the edge of the river channel. You watch for those fish coming up busting shad, and you can throw lures like rooster tails and spoons and get well real quick. You can have a great fishing time in a feeding frenzy of a white bass jump. And they'll be jumping for the next several weeks, most likely. Bass fishing, fair at night. Some guys are throwing big spinner baits, trying to beat the heat. And on the ledges by midday, fishing Texas rig worms and big crank baits, and a few finesse baits in hope of tying into a smallmouth. Mayfly hatches are scattered up and down the reservoir that's still underway. This is Steve McAdams. Thanks for listening. I hope you have a great week ahead in the outdoors.
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0: Zach John King and Get to Drinking here on Froggy. Lee Bryce, Hard to Love. Corey Ken and Coe Wetzel in that set with Ella Langley and Morgan Wallen teaming up in just a few minutes. Well, this weekend is the weekend for the pageants at the Henry County Fair. They're taking place this Saturday, July 25th, starting at 1 o'clock at the Henry County Fairgrounds. Join them for the pageants. Of course, contestants, if you are ready, we're, you know, planning on doing it, you got to pre-register and all that stuff. So probably too late to get in if you didn't know anything at all about it. But I'm pretty sure if you're planning on doing it, you probably already knew anything about it. But the Henry County Fair's pageants will be taking place this Saturday, the 25th of July, starting at 1 o'clock at 517 Royal Oak Drive. 517 Royal Oak Drive there in Paris.
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3: 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Do you have siblings? Are you and your siblings exactly alike? I'd be willing to bet that you're not. My sister is short, I'm tall. She has curly hair, mine is straight. She's a great cook and seamstress, not me. I love public speaking and she'd rather die. Even in the Bible, we can read about fascinating sibling pairs that were opposites in every way. These differences led to grief, wars, jealousy, and even murder. Let's dig into these stories and see how God used every situation to ultimately bring about His will. 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
1: Fox News, I'm Daria Albinger. We're waiting to see if the U.S. will carry out a 14th night of airstrikes on Iran as President Trump continues to signal that a massive attack is in the works. Congressman Russell Fry wants Lindsey Graham's Senate seat.
2: Democrats see this as an opportunity. The map is real. The fate of the Senate is real. They've recruited candidates like Annie Andrews who would bring the same far-left agenda that has left behind millions of Americans and put America last.
1: Graham's sister Darlene, who was appointed by Governor Henry McMaster to fill his term, also says she's going to run for a full term. LeBron James says he's taking his talents to Philadelphia. The 41-year-old forward has signed a two-year, $8 million contract with the 76ers. He's looking for a fifth NBA championship. 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
6: This is a Forever Communications news update. The U.S. News and World Report recently ranked the top 10 schools in the state of Tennessee as part of its best colleges ranking for 2026. The new edition evaluated more than 1,700 U.S. colleges and universities using up to 17 factors to measure academic quality and graduate success. Vanderbilt was ranked number one, followed by UT Knoxville, Belmont, Lipscomb, Union University at number five, MTSU, Tennessee Tech, University of Memphis, East Tennessee State, and UT Chattanooga finished out the top 10. Coke Crew has received a $1 million gift from Anthropic, the company behind the Claude chatbot, to build a national tech education headquarters at North Square in Memphis. Officials state that it's not a data center nor a corporate campus, it's a classroom. The investment triples Coke Crew's instructional capacity, giving the nonprofit its first facility large enough to serve hundreds of students at one time. Coke Crew has trained more than 16,000 students and adult learners over the past decade, and the new Northside Square headquarters will be the largest facility the organization has built to date. The Northwest Tennessee Local Food Network is seeking a full-time chef, a children's health through education and food ambassador to help revolutionize school food and inspire the next generation of healthy eaters across Northwest Tennessee. This unique opportunity is part of a two-year USDA farm-to-school grant that brings together five forward-thinking school districts, Carroll County, Crockett County, Lake County, Milan Special, and Trenton Special Districts. From August 2026 through June 2028, two chef ambassadors will work in schools, transforming cafeterias into hubs of creativity, nutrition, and culinary excellence. Through hands-on collaboration with school nutrition teams, ambassadors will introduce scratch cooking techniques, develop student-approved recipes featuring fresh local ingredients, and lead engaging culinary labs that connect students with food in meaningful ways. For more information and application details, contact the Northwest Tennessee Local Food Network or go to their website at nwtnlfn.org. The Obion Central Rebel football program is coming off a 5-5 season in 2025. Head coach Clayton Morris's second season running the Rebels. At the Sports 731 Network's recent high school football preview day, Moore spoke of using the preseason schedule to see how his young team would fare against quality opponents.
7: Yeah, we'll open up with McKenzie. That'll be a good test. Then we'll do a three-way with Humboldt and Fayette Ware over at Humboldt. So it's kind of by design to really kind of see where we are playing some teams that are a little bit better history, a little bit higher expectations, and more recent success, just to get a good gauge of where we're at in the preseason, especially being as young as we're going to be this year, just really kind of see where our young guys and our depth are going to be.

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0: as we prepare for, you know, season opener in middle of the end of August.
1: Hawaiian Central opens the 2026 season on August 21st with a battle for real foot against Lake County at Rebel Field in Troy. This has been a Forever Communications News Update. Kenton area weather. Sunshine this afternoon as we head into the weekend. The high 85 and a northeast wind at 5. Increasing cloudiness tonight with a 40% chance for showers and thunderstorms overnight. The low 68 and a calm wind. Partly sunny on Saturday with a 60% chance for showers and thunderstorms. The high near 90. The heat index value as high as 103. The southeast wind at 5. Partly cloudy Saturday night. A 30% chance for rain with a low of 72. Sunday sunny with a high of 95.
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Carry on with Kenny Chesney now. Beautiful Things. This is Megan Maroney as we're kicking off another Froggy Hoppy Hour sponsored by Blackwell Automotive in Union City. You can find them at 1504 South 1st Street. That is right beside Goodwill.

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2: 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I'd be willing to bet that you're not. My sister is short, I'm tall. She has curly hair, mine is straight. She's a great cook and seamstress, not me. I love public speaking and she'd rather die. Even in the Bible, we can read about fascinating sibling pairs that were opposites in every way. These differences led to grief, wars, jealousy, and even murder. Let's dig into these stories and see how God used every situation to ultimately bring about His will. Listen, because it's all good.
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0: think as you drunk, it's Riley Green here on Froggy. Chris Stapleton with Broken Halos and Boston from Stella Lefty in that set. Music from Kane Brown coming up in just a few. It's all happening right here on Froggy 99.3. 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

0: MacArthur, Hardy, Eric Church, Morgan Wallen, and Tim McGraw. Mr. Aldean, don't tell on me ahead of that. Got Blake Shelton coming up and Bailey Zimmerman on the way. It is the Froggy Hoppy Hour, sponsored by Blackwell Automotive in Union City. I know you've noticed the temperature. Although it has cooled down the past couple of days, it is going to heat back up over the weekend into early next week and more high to mid-90s. Bring it in if you've got air conditioning problems. No matter what you're driving, they can take care of you at the AC. Could be something basic, just simple as adding some Freon. When they do that, the compressor can kick in and your air starts running again. But maybe the compressor's gone out. Maybe you developed a leak. That's why you're not having Freon. I mean, it could be a number of things. They can test your system out and get you back riding in the cool. As the dog days of summer are upon us, especially if you're heading on vacation, you got a kid headed off to college, make sure they're riding in the cool. Bring it in for that air conditioner repair at 1504 South 1st Street, or give them a call, 731-796-7225, and schedule your appointment first thing Monday morning.
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0: he explains his press secretary gave a preview of his planned speech.
1: Caroline Levitt tells us the president's speech will be a combination of unifying yet vicious and serious yet hilarious all at the same time, if you can imagine that. One thing I can assure you, it will be entertaining.
0: A gunman earlier opened fire at a security checkpoint back in April, canceling a planned correspondence dinner then. Los Angeles Mayor Karen Bass says homelessness in the nation's second most populous city is up 3% from last year.
2: Homelessness is back to nearly the same level it was in 2024. The numbers jumped from more than 43,000 people in 2025 to more than 45,000 this year.
0: Fox's Natalie Chuck in L.A. 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
15: Kenton area weather, sunshine this afternoon as we head into the weekend. The high 85 and a northeast wind at 5. Increasing cloudiness tonight with a 40% chance for showers and thunderstorms overnight. The low 68 and a calm wind. Partly sunny on Saturday with a 60% chance for showers and thunderstorms. The high near 90. The heat index value as high as 103. The southeast wind at 5. Partly cloudy Saturday night, a 30% chance for rain with a low of 72. Sunday sunny with a high of 95.
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Dancing in the Country with Tyler Hubbard. 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

0: Chance You Knows It, Luke Bryan, who was in, South Haven, Mississippi the other day. Brooks and Dunn, Only in America. Lenny Wilson and John Mayer in there as well. Some Dan and Shay coming up. Miranda Lambert is on the way. We're all playing your favorites right here on Froggy 99.3. Well, the government wants to stop people from making calls on airplanes. I don't know what airlines these people are flying on, but if you're in the air, I don't ever have service. You know, they block you. Basically, but people are saying that flying can't get any worse. Just imagine sitting next to someone who's having a loud, inappropriate call with their baby daddy for 90 minutes straight. Congress is trying to pass a bipartisan bill that would ban all phone and video calls on airplanes. Most U.S. carriers don't allow in-flight calls already, but there's pressure to change that now that Wi-Fi on planes are expanding. They're thinking that you could, you know, do those video calls like a messenger or something. There's also several foreign airlines that are cool with Wi-Fi calls, including British Airways and Virgin Atlantic. They could be impacted, at least in U.S. airspace, if the ban goes through. Now, why is the government involved? It's a safety issue, and officials want to minimize disruptions and distractions. Congress actually voted in 2018 to require the FAA to ban phone calls, but it was never implemented. This bill would put a ban in place within 6 months. The thinking is to cut it off before it's something that happens more frequently, or airlines decide that it's something they could change. Well, you know, probably that they could actually charge more for. You know how they charge you for everything now. Oh, you want to have a phone call? Yeah, $20. Swipe your card, and you can talk on the phone. I wouldn't put it past them.
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0: Say so. It's Dan and Shay. Ella Langley choosing Texas in that set. I don't know if you heard about this one the other day. William Shatner and his daughter, Melanie, they have been cancer-free since late 2024. But before that, they both fought stage 4 cancer at the same time. Melanie was diagnosed with metastatic breast cancer in July of 22, and 11 months later, in June of 23, William Shatner, diagnosed with stage 4 malignant melanoma on his cheek that spread into his lungs and brain. In a joint interview with People magazine, Melanie said, "I remember vividly thinking I don't have the strength to take care of myself and lose my father at the same time." She also added that during her treatment, Shatner gave her, quote, a daddy bear hug and said, "This is going to be a blip in your life. You're going to get through this and it'll be a memory." He also didn't want her to worry about finances, so he had her send him her medical bills. When her treatment went on longer than a year, he joked, quote, "You got to get well. We're going to be in the poorhouse." Shatner says his family remains close. They're bonded by all kinds of difficulties that they've overcome. Shatner and Melanie launching a new weekly podcast next Wednesday called No Time But Now. They'll be interviewing health experts and other cancer survivors. In case you're wondering, William Shatner is 95 now, and his daughter is 61. Of course, he's got a couple of other daughters, too, 65 and 67.
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0: girl from Shaboozy. Rascal Flatts with These Days. We got Chase Matthew and Kenny Chesney coming up in just a few minutes right here on Froggy 99.3. I want to tell everybody about this big event they got going on for the Obion County Health Department. It's the Back to School Bash. 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Again, the Back to School Bash from the Obion County Health Department, August 1st, 11 to 1 at Kiwanis Park.
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1: Fox News, I'm Carmen Roberts. No decision yet, but President Trump says the U.S. military is ready to go all out against Iran.
2: You can just keep doing exactly what we're doing and take them apart piece by piece. We can do it in a more rapid fashion, which we might do, or we can negotiate with them, which we're also doing right now. I mean, as we speak, we're talking to them.
1: The president told reporters Iran is not ready to make a deal. A group of small businesses sues over the just-imposed Trump tariffs on 60 countries. Fox Business's Edward Lawrence says the tariffs are aimed at countries allegedly using forced labor.
3: Multiple administrations have long tracked the use of forced labor in countries across the globe. It's well documented.
1: And Paramount Skydance agrees to freeze its merger with Warner Brothers Discovery until at least next June due to pending litigation. 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